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1: The city has been reduced to rubble. Destruction in the wake of a monster that is no more. What's this? Chuckzilla has just emerged on the outskirts of town. What could possibly happen next?

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0: anywhere. There's more music next on V2 Radio. There's always something going on at the Bear Inn in Brighton. Got a party or event coming up? We'll sort you out at the Bear. We'll even arrange a free DJ. Need somewhere to raise a glass after a funeral? We'll take care of everything, including the food. Or maybe you fancy a pint before conquering the legendary Bear Road. And don't forget, Sunday night is quiz night at the Bear with free pizza from 7:30. The Bear Inn, Lewis Road, Brighton. 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

something big is coming. We're getting ready to give away some serious cash. All will be revealed on the 7th of September with Cathedral Wealth Management and V2 Radio.

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4: From the Sky News Centre at 7, the ex-husband of a woman who admits strangling her three children in 2023 says a potential retrial would be extraordinarily painful. The case of Lindsay Clancy in the US has collapsed without a verdict, as her lawyers argue she'd suffered postpartum psychosis at the time. Nigel Farage will take to the stage again later after being repeatedly heckled during the first day of Reform UK's annual conference in Birmingham. The leader insists the party's broken no laws following claims of wrongdoing over foreign donations. During his speech yesterday, he predicted a general election next spring, saying Andy Burnham has no mandate.
5: We need a government that actually delivers on its promises. A government that is honest with the country and admits that Britain is broken and Britain needs reform. And we're the only people capable of doing it.
4: Nearly 34,000 tooth extractions administered among young children in England last year were due to severe tooth decay. There's a warning the issue is becoming the leading cause of hospitalisation for young people. 600,000 school pupils are being targeted with teeth cleaning lessons. Teacher Chelsea Collier thinks they're paying off.
6: When we first started the toothbrushing programme, when we were having the dentists and oral hygienists come into school, the amount of letters we were sending home with children needing to go to the dentist for urgent help to now has drastically improved.
4: A review into maternity failings at another group of hospitals in England officially begins today. Don Ockenden will chair the inquiry, looking into more than 1,000 cases at University Hospital Sussex. Over 160 countries have voted to replace the traditional world map with one that more accurately reflects the size of Africa. The UN resolution of the General Assembly was passed. And Liverpool and Alexander Isak were too strong for Premier League new boys Ipswich, as the Swedish strikers scored two goals. The club had their first victory under Andone Iraola with a 2-0 win. That's the latest. I'm Faye Rowlands.
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7: A 27-year-old female motorcyclist has suffered serious injuries following a crash near Siddlesham. Police say the collision happened on the Selsey Road at around 11:30 on Thursday night and did not involve any other vehicles. Officers are appealing for witnesses or anyone with information to contact them, quoting Operation Hold All. Police are trying to identify a man in connection with an alleged assault at a protest in Brighton. The incident involved another man and took place in the city centre on the 13th of June. Sussex Police have released an image and are asking anyone who recognises him to contact them. The Environment Secretary has visited the Havant Thicket Reservoir project to see the latest construction progress. Dame Angela Eagle toured the site on Thursday. The reservoir is the first major new one to be built in the UK for more than 30 years and will eventually provide up to 21 million litres of water a day during prolonged dry weather. In football, Worthing are on the road in the National League, taking on AFC Fylde. In the FA Cup first qualifying round, Chichester City travel to Broadfields United, while Havant and Waterlooville are away at Chippenham Town. Bognor Regis Town visit Rains Park Vale in the Isthmian League, and Selsey are at home to AFC Wolcountians. That's the latest. I'm Philip Keeler.
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9: Morning, it is 4 minutes after seven. Weather-wise, it's going to be a fine, mostly sunny day today with light winds and highs of around 21 degrees Celsius. Tonight, clear and dry, becoming cooler with lows of 13 Celsius. And for tomorrow then, Sunday, warm with plenty of sunshine, becoming a little breezier, highs of 24 Celsius.
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morning. Welcome to Saturday Breakfast. Hi, it's Mike Beeston here at V2 Radio. 12 minutes after 7. Now, there were some overrunning roadworks on the A23 southbound between Hixted and Pycombe. It was after an oil spill yesterday, so emergency roadworks have been going on overnight. Were supposed to finish by 6 o'clock this morning, then they were supposed to finish by 7 o'clock this morning. Have it on good authority. It is still closed at the moment. Not really affecting, there's no delays or anything at the moment, but obviously that diversion is still in place. So if you can update me, please, if you are over that way, 01243 963 960. We'll keep an eye on it, but at the moment the A23 southbound still closed between Hixted and Pycombe. So Saturday Breakfast, all the usual bits and pieces today. We've got a mystery 5 at 9 today, and I don't think you'll need many clues for it. I'm not saying it's easy, but you never know. Right, Pixie Lott on the way after this from 5 at V2 Radio.

0: She is a busy lady at the moment. She's currently starring as Marilyn Monroe in Who Killed Marilyn at the Emerald Theatre in London and runs until the end of October. It's Pixie Lott, Dance Like No One's Watching at Vita Radio. Morning from Mike, 19 minutes after 7. We'll get the latest on the roads and rails in just a couple of ticks.
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0: Morning, 21 minutes after 7 on the roads. Good news so far this morning. All running nice and clear and nothing to report. No incidents or accidents on the M27. The A3M, Chichester Bypass is all looking good. The A27 through Arundel and Worthing as well. And the A24. Just southbound on the A23. Still need some confirmation that the southbound carriage is open between Hixted and Pycombe. This is following emergency roadworks overnight following an oil spillage. No delays at the moment, but those diversions are still in place. We'll keep an eye on it and let you know officially when that reopens. On the trains this morning, all good. No delays or cancellations out of Portsmouth Harbour, Bognor Regis and Brighton looking good as well. If you do spot something on the road, let us know. 01243 963 960.
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Rihanna, that sounds very time-consuming. I've got time for that. I've got a radio show to do this morning. Rihanna, only girl in the world at VT Radio. It's 28 minutes after 7. Morning from Mike. Now, we look after our eyes and our teeth. We get those tested all the time, but when do we get our ears checked? And if you've got blocked ears or you're worried about your hearing, Amplify Hearing can help. You can get professional microsuction wax removal. This sounds very technical. And a full hearing health check with impartial advice from experienced audiologists. And on our voucher page at the moment, you can get both for just £42.50. All the details are on there. 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But if you're thinking about getting your ears tested, that's the place to start, and you get some nice money off as well. All the details on vtvouchers.co.uk. You can just search for Amplify Hearing. Weather-wise, today, and I thought, shall I put my shorts on this morning? And then when I stepped out, I realised that it's getting quite autumnal, isn't it? It was only about 10, 11 degrees this morning, but it's going to be a nice day today. Plenty of sunshine, fine and dry as well. Highs of 22 degrees Celsius. Clear and dry tonight, down to 12 degrees. And tomorrow is looking good as well. Yep, Sunday, very warm with sunny spells. Only a slight chance of a shower late in the afternoon. Highs tomorrow of 23 degrees Celsius. Got Michael Jackson on the way after this. 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

0: morning. Saturday morning live across the south. It's Mike Beeston here at V2 Radio with Michael Jackson. 22 minutes to 8. Still haven't had confirmations. The A23 is reopened yet. This is between Hixted and Pycombe. Overnight emergency roadworks following a fuel spill yesterday. So we will keep an eye on that. There are some delays at the moment if you are heading southbound on the A23 as you approach Hixted. We will keep an eye. I see Netflix are putting their prices up again, and not by a small amount either, 33%, so we'll talk about that in the next hour. On the front pages this morning, the controversy surrounding Reform UK dominates some of this morning's papers. Reform in chaos is the Mirror's headline as police investigate reports of dubious donations. Reform UK insiders are angry about the latest claims into the party's finances and fear further revelations may follow. That is on the iPaper this morning as it holds its annual conference in Birmingham. Nigel Farage has turned on two of his closest allies who've been reported to officers for allegedly plotting to evade the law. That's according to The Guardian this morning. The story is also the focus for The Express and The Times. Mr. Farage insists Reform has broken no laws. Elsewhere, the Mail leads on accusations Andy Burnham has been too weak to stand up to Argentina over its latest threats to take back the Falklands. Financial Times this morning says Chancellor John Healey is putting the country on notice for a tough first budget because of the impact of the war in Iran. Middle-aged people with no memory problems are to be prescribed an Alzheimer's drug in a trial aimed at preventing dementia. That's on the front page of the Daily Telegraph this morning. Oasis 2027 Master Plan is the headline on The Sun this morning. This is the headline we all knew was going to happen, didn't we, as it claims another UK tour is coming for next summer, and why not? And lastly, on the Daily Star this morning, something slightly different as always, lighten the mood. TV host Declan Donnelly has apologised after forgetting to pay for a sandwich, which is the headline on the Daily Star this morning. Right, 20 minutes to 8 o'clock. Back in a moment with Ed Sheeran and the Police in just a couple of ticks.
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Ed Sheeran at VT Radio. Morning, it's Mike Beeson here, 12 minutes before 8. Hope you're doing okay. Nice to have a bit of sunshine this morning. It's going to be a lovely, warm, dry, sunny day today. Highs of around 22 degrees Celsius. And now, as you may have been hearing about, we are launching our biggest ever cash giveaway. Something big is coming. We can't reveal the prize just yet, but let's just say it could make a very nice difference to one lucky winner. Keep the date free, be listening in from Monday morning. Keep your eyes on VT Radio and Cathedral Wealth on Facebook and Insta, and all will be revealed next week. Now, if it is your birthday today, what is the date? It's the 5th of September today, and you want to shout out, let us know, 01243 963 960. We could do that for you. The Muppets are 50 today. Yeah, 50 years since the show arrived on British TV. Who was your favourite? Was it Kermit, Miss Piggy, Fozzie or Gonzo? Let us know. But yeah, appeared on our TV 5th of September 1976. 50 years ago. Wow, it just makes me feel really old. Happy birthday to the Muppets anyway. And if it is your birthday, happy birthday from all of us here at VT Radio. Now, this song, if you've seen Devil Wears Prada 2, which I watched the other night, you'll find this is on there as part of the soundtrack. It's Sienna Spiro.

0: The hot, dry weather means we're all using a lot more water than usual. 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

0: dry and sunny day in the south today with highs of up to 22 degrees Celsius. Got news from highways to say the A23 is still closed between Hickstead and Pycombe southbound. They finished the roadworks. They're just doing the white lining now, so hopefully it won't be too much longer, and luckily no big delays in the area at the moment. Right, so news for 8 is next. Philip has the local news for the south. Then we're back with the plain white tees and the remembrance too.
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7: From the Sky News Centre at 8, Nigel Farage is expected to address his party's annual conference in Birmingham later, with Reform UK under scrutiny following claims of wrongdoing over foreign donations. The party's facing questions over allegations that senior officials arranged for a US company to fund 3 polls. Mr Farage insists the party's broken no laws. Prosecutors must decide whether an American woman accused of murdering her 3 children should face another trial after a jury failed to reach a verdict in the US. Lindsay Clancy admits strangling them in 2023 but blames postpartum psychosis. Dentists are warning of a national crisis as a record number of children have their teeth taken out due to decay. There were almost 34,000 related extractions in England's hospitals last year. Dr. Muslim Koja is a dentist based in Birmingham.
8: It is worse than ever been, because I've been here for 40 years plus, and what I've seen now is not what I've ever seen before. I think there is so much of sugar available now. It is a national crisis.
7: Argentina has moved to enforce a crackdown on oil exploration around the Falkland Islands. In a televised address overnight, its president reiterated the country's claim on the area. The foreign secretary says the UK's position on the Falkland Islands is unwavering. Liverpool manager Andoni Iraola says he has no doubt Alexander Isak will produce the numbers this season. The £125 million forward scored 2 goals inside 9 minutes last night to inspire a 2-0 win at Ipswich. It's Liverpool's first Premier League victory this season. Isak says it's all down to tactics.
9: We have so much threat up front, and all of us, if we win the ball, play forward and try to attack, I think all of us will enjoy our offensive game. When you win the ball, that's when teams are unorganised, and if you can get the ball forward quick, that's when you can hurt the opposition.
7: Serena and Venus Williams have fallen just short on their return to the US Open, losing in a tiebreak in the first round. It was their first appearance there in the doubles since 2022. That's the latest. I'm Faye Rowlands.
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10: Police are appealing for witnesses after a serious motorcycle crash in Siddlesham. The collision happened on the Selsey Road at around 11:30 on Thursday night. A 27-year-old woman riding a blue motorcycle suffered serious injuries. Officers investigating say no other vehicles were involved. Work on Havant Thicket Reservoir has been inspected by the Environment Secretary. Dame Angela Eagle visited the Portsmouth Water Project on Thursday as England faces its third drought in 5 years. Once complete, though, the reservoir is expected to provide up to 21 million litres of water a day and help protect Hampshire's chalk rivers. Chichester is stepping back into medieval times today with a special market around the Market Cross and Cathedral Green. The free event includes traditional crafts, bread making, blacksmithing, spinning and weaving. There'll also be a medieval surgeon on hand, coin making demonstrations and even stocks for a bit of historic punishment. And a football today, Brighton and Hove Albion host Leeds United in the Premier League with the kickoff at 3. In the Championship, Southampton travel to Lincoln City for a 12:30 start, while Portsmouth welcome Cardiff City to Fratton Park. And in League Two, Crawley Town are away at Accrington Stanley. That's the latest. I'm Philip Keeler.
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0: Good morning. 4 minutes after 8. Fine, mostly sunny day with light winds. Highs of 22 degrees Celsius. Tonight then clear and dry, becoming slightly cooler. 13 is the low. And for tomorrow then Sunday, warm with plenty of sunshine, a little breeze around. Highs tomorrow of 24 Celsius.
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Saturday morning with the Plain White Tees at VT Ready Morning from Mike Beeson. 12 minutes after 8. We were talking earlier about Netflix putting their prices up. Just as I was thinking of signing back up for again, because I do tend to switch off streaming stuff over the summer because it's too busy out and about enjoying the nice weather. But they put their prices up again. They announced this yesterday. It affects all three main plans as well. The basic one, the standard with ads, has gone up 33%. Netflix isn't alone. Paramount Plus has also raised UK prices across its tiers. And research published last month found that Netflix, Disney Plus and Amazon Prime Video have all been repeatedly increasing prices in Western Europe. Just as, you know, maybe as autumn comes along, we're thinking about, you know, watching more TV and stuff as the nights draw in. So typical, they put the prices up then. How many streaming services do you pay for? You know, do you stick to one? Do you just have free TV? And there's still lots to watch there. But yeah, how many streaming services do you pay for? Which one would you give up if it absolutely had to go? Let us know. 5th of September today. Now, we were busy wishing the Muppets a happy 50th birthday today. It also would have been Freddie Mercury's 80th birthday today. I forget he died so young. He was only 45. So it would have been his birthday today. It would have been his 80th. And for his 70th birthday, which obviously he didn't receive, but they actually named an asteroid after him. Yeah, asteroid 17473 was renamed Freddie Mercury. That was back 10 years ago in 2016. So on what would have been his 80th birthday today, his queen.

0: New music on VT Radio from Carly Rae Jepsen. Don't leave me on the dance floor. 20 minutes after 8, Saturday morning. It's Mike Beeson here, sitting in for Nick Hobbs just for today. Before that, on what would have been his 80th birthday, for Freddie Mercury, Queen, and It's a Hard Life. And this afternoon on Peter's show from 3 o'clock, on his classic album, he'll be playing tracks from The Works all throughout his show as well. So join Peter this afternoon from 3 o'clock here on V2 Radio. Lots going on today. The Chichester Community Day is on at Grayningwell Park from 10 until 9 o'clock this evening. Has family entertainment, live music, a mobile climbing wall, face painting, pop-up spray studio, games and food and drink stalls as well. There is a thrashing demonstration weekend on at the Wealden Down Living Museum today and tomorrow. Traditional thrashing demonstrations alongside the museum's usual historic buildings, working animals, woodland walks and children's play area as well. And demonstrations run from 10 o'clock until 3 on both days. And a busy week ahead as well for V2 Radio. We are out and about big time all next week. On Monday, Peter Gordon will be at the Spinnaker Tower from 11 until 3. Crouchy's doing drive time from Portsmouth Park and Ride on Tuesday from 3 o'clock. Peter Gordon, how did he get this gig? He'll be at the Tap and Tandoor at Gunwharf Quays from 11 until 3, across lunchtime as well. Nice one, Peter. Thursday, Tanya will be having breakfast at the Portsmouth Distillery from 7 until 10. And Gary Booker, with that Friday filling, will be at the Hover Travel Terminal between 3 and 7. So super busy week celebrating Portsmouth 100. So lots going on. Stick around. It's going to be a fun week at V2 Radio. Right, let's get the latest on the roads and the rails next.
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3: Morning, 23 minutes after 8. Now let's have a look at the roads around to the south. Actually not looking too bad at the moment. The M27, the A3M, all around the Chichester bypass is looking good, and generally speaking the A27 is as well. Now there have been reports of a crash on the A24 Findon bypass. This is southbound from Washington Bostall to Horsham Road, so expect some delays there. The A23 southbound is still closed. They finished the emergency overnight repairs, but they're doing the white lining now, so that's why it's still closed at the moment. So we'll keep an eye on that for you. There are queues building heading southbound at the moment from Bolney down to Hickstead and Pycombe, where that road is still closed. But we'll keep an eye on it for you. If you could update me, please, that'd be great. On the trains this morning, all looking good. No delays or cancellations out of Portsmouth Harbour, Bognor Regis, and just one delay this morning. The 8:39 to London Victoria is running a little bit late at the moment. Apart from that, it's not looking too bad. So if you can update me, please, 01243 963 960 is our jam line number.
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morning. Thanks for sticking us on. Thanks for tuning in. It's V2 Radio Saturday morning with Clean Bandit. Just after 8:30. It's a lovely sunny day in the south. Perfect for the Port Solent 999 day. A free family event celebrating the UK's emergency services. It is being held at Port Solent Marina and the boardwalk today between 10 and 4. Perfect if you love fire engines, police cars, ambulances. The RNLI could be there as well. The air ambulance has a presence and opportunities to meet emergency service staff and check out all the equipment as well. Loads of family friendly activities as well, and more importantly, it's free, and it's going to be a lovely sunny nice day out as well. There's a vintage tractors weekend on Amberley Museum today and tomorrow. A collection of vintage tractors and agricultural machinery around the museum. It's quite a nice family option if you are into those sort of things, and basically things that make a noise as well. Do check out the What's On pages on the website as well, v2radio.co.uk. and if you're an organiser of an event, then please do let us know all about it. Fill out the form on there, and we can tell the rest of the south as well, online and on air. As I say, a nice sunny day today, a little bit of a light breeze around, highs of 22 degrees Celsius. Clear and dry tonight, down to 13 degrees, and Sunday's looking good as well, warm with plenty of sunshine, a little bit of a breeze around at highs of 24 degrees Celsius. Gonna be a lovely weekend all round, lots to do. Let us know what you're up to. 01243 963 960. It's Mike sitting in for Nick Hobbs. Don't you worry, there is a mystery five at nine come up in just about half an hour's time. And I don't think you'll need many clues for this one. Just saying, that's the five at nine after the news at 9 o'clock here at V2 Radio.

0: Miles Smith out of VT Radio. Hope we're in the dark. Saturday morning live across the south. It's Mike Beeson here at VT Radio. 19 minutes before 9 now. It's going to be a lovely sunny day. Fine and dry. Plenty of sunshine. Highs of 22 degrees Celsius. Whatever you are up to today. Busy loading up the songs for the Mystery 5 at 9 on your radio in about 20 minutes time. On the front pages of some of the papers this morning, mostly about Reform UK. That is dominating the papers this morning. Reforming Chaos is the Mirror's headline as police investigate reports of dubious donations. Reform UK insiders are angry about the latest claims into the party's finances and fear further revelations may follow. That is on the iPaper this morning. Nigel Farage has turned on two of his closest allies, according to The Guardian this morning, who've been reported to officers for allegedly plotting to evade the law. The story is also the focus for The Express and The Times this morning. Elsewhere, The Mail leads on accusations that Andy Burnham's been too weak to stand up to Argentina over its latest threats. Financial Times this morning says Chancellor John Healey is putting the country on notice for a tough first budget because of the impact from the war in Iran. Middle-aged people with no memory problems are to be prescribed an Alzheimer's drug in a new trial aimed at preventing dementia. Good news, that's on the Telegraph this morning. Oasis 2027 master plan leads the Sun. This is like the worst kept story ever, isn't it? As it claims another UK tour is coming for next summer. And TV host Declan Donnelly has apologised after forgetting to pay for a sandwich from Marks and Spencer's. That is on the front page of the Star this morning. Right, so on the way next, I've got Lily Allen and Stevie Wonder too.
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9: Something big is coming. 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

Saturday morning at V2 Radio. Morning from Mike. 10 minutes before nine now. Reports of an accident on the A24 Findon bypass. This is southbound for the Washington roundabout to Horsham Road, causing some delays this morning. So try and avoid that if you can at the moment. The road is partly blocked there. The A23 is still closed. That's what he's saying, and that's what we are seeing on the speed sensors. This is following overnight emergency roadworks. They have finished. They're just doing the white lining at the moment. So there are some queues and delays if you're heading southbound on the A23 at the moment. We will keep an eye on that for you as well. 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If you're looking for things to do this weekend, there is lots going on. And if you fancy trying something different, like having a go at paddle, here is your chance. Yeah, we've teamed up with Chichester Rackets and Fitness Club for a one-hour session for up to four people for just £20, half price. Grab some mates, get on court, give it a go as well. All the details of that and loads of other money-saving vouchers as well. Things to go, places to eat, things to do on the voucher pages, v2vouchers.co.uk. All the details are there. And enjoy as well. It's good fun. I did have a go. It's good fun. I was a bit worn out afterwards, but yeah, good to try something different as well. Sheryl Crow on the way after James Blunt. Hey.

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here, Sheryl Crow of V2 Radio. Saturday morning, morning from Mike Beeston. Nice sunny day today. Now, we did have a brand new UK number one yesterday. Sadly, it wasn't Dolly Parton as they was forecasting. Although she does have three in the top 10, she didn't quite make it to number one. So the brand new UK number one is from Ellen Langley. It's called Choosing Texas. So it did actually knock Sam Fender and Olivia Dean off the number one spot, which can only be a good thing. It's a great song, but I think we've probably had enough of it. Thank you very much. Right, so almost 9 o'clock. Let's get the news next. Our Philip has the local news for the South Den. It's time for the Mystery 5 at 9. Can you make the connection between the first five songs after the news next at V2 Radio?

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6: From the Sky News Centre at 9, Nigel Farage insists Reform UK's broken no laws as he addresses his party's conference later following claims of wrongdoing. It's alleged senior officials arranged for a US company to fund three polls. Here's the party's Treasury spokesperson, Robert Jenrick.
7: Nigel acted swiftly and he removed them. Obviously, there has to be due process. We're going to look at what actually happened, give them a chance to give their side of the story. But the most important thing is they're gone. The party itself has taken legal advice and is very confident that it didn't breach any of the rules.
6: Meanwhile, Mr. Jenrick's expected to announce Reform UK will increase the tax-free personal allowance to £15,000 if it wins the next general election. A mistrial's been declared in a high-profile child killing case in America. A jury couldn't decide whether former nurse Lindsay Clancy murdered her three young children in Massachusetts in 2023 after it was blamed on postpartum psychosis. Tens of thousands of children across England will be taught how to brush their teeth in school. Nearly 34,000 extractions were related to tooth decay in young people last year. The Foreign Secretary says the UK's position on the Falkland Islands is unwavering as Argentina moves to enforce a crackdown on oil exploration around there. The country's president reiterated the country's claim on the area. Serena and Venus Williams' first Grand Slam appearance together in 4 years has ended in defeat. The siblings, with a combined age of 90, thrilled fans in the first round of the US Open doubles, but lost a third set tiebreak to 14th seeds Maya Joint and Chan Ho Ching. Joint says it was magical.
8: It was an amazing match. They played really well, and just the atmosphere on the court was something that I don't think either of us has experienced quite like that before, and playing two legends of the game is just a super special moment that might not get again.
6: Over 160 countries have voted to replace the traditional world map with one that more accurately reflects the size of South Africa. That's the latest. I'm Faye Rowland.
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10: A 27-year-old female motorcyclist has suffered serious injuries following a crash near Siddlesham. Police say the collision happened on the Selsey Road at around 11:30 on Thursday night and did not involve any other vehicles. Officers are appealing for witnesses or anyone with information to contact them, quoting Operation Hold All. Police are trying to identify a man in connection with an alleged assault at a protest in Brighton. The incident involved another man and took place in the city centre on the 13th of June. Sussex police have released an image and are asking anyone who recognises him to contact them. The Environment Secretary has visited the Havant Thicket Reservoir project to see the latest construction progress. Dame Angela Eagle toured the site on Thursday. The reservoir is the first major new one to be built in the UK for more than 30 years and will eventually provide up to 21 million litres of water a day during prolonged dry weather. In football, Worthing are on the road in the National League, taking on AFC Fylde. In the FA Cup first qualifying round, Chichester City travel to Broadfields United, while Havant and Waterlooville are away at Chippenham Town. Bognor Regis Town visit Rains Park Vale in the Isthmian League, and Selsey are at home to AFC Wolcountians. That's the latest. I'm Philip Keeler.
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11: Morning, 5 minutes after nine. It's going to be a lovely, fine, dry and sunny day today. Some light winds and highs of 22 degrees Celsius. Clear and dry tonight. Overnight lows of 13 Celsius. And for tomorrow then, Sunday, warm with plenty of sunshine. A little breeze around. Highs tomorrow of 24 degrees Celsius.
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11: Indeed, it is time for the Mystery 5 at 9 every Saturday and Sunday morning at 9 o'clock. Can you guess the connection between the next five songs? Show me how clever you are. 01243 963 960 on the WhatsApp. Studio at v2radio.co.uk. Is song number one. What do you reckon the connection will be?

I thought this would be easier than it seems. I wonder if I've actually stumbled across a mystery 509 connection that I hadn't planned. Carla Stella, Roxy B in Hayward Heath. Is it two-tone bands? You obviously listen to too many of my shows. It's not. Team Oz, is it magazines? No. And then they've started a bit of a trend. Is it Disney and Pixar movies? It's not. But that's also... Debbie and Colin think it could be Disney as well, or nicknames of lead vocalist. Colin and Lisa in North Bursley, is it Disney? It's not. Brian and Leon Solon, is it Disney or Pixar? It's not. Robin Lynn in Burgess Hill, is it Disney or Pixar? It's not. Barb says, could it be Gavin and Stacey characters? It's not. It's not magazines. It's nothing to do with Disney at all. So what is our Mystery 509 connection today? If you think you know, 01243 963 960. It's not complicated. Look, bear in mind that I thought this one up myself. Studio at v2radio.co.uk. So song number one was from Madness, was Shut Up. Temptations, Treat Her Like a Lady was song number two. And here's song number three, Hope This Helps.

Sabrina Carpenter. It is the Mystery 5 at 9. I do have some, well done, firstly in the winner's enclosure, Anne and Teresa, well done to you. Literally, just in, followed by Graham as well. Well done. I didn't think it was going to be this tricky today. I thought it would be an obvious one. Mark in Coldwatham is telling me off. He said it might be obvious to me, but certainly not at his end. Let's recap, shall we? The Mystery 5 at 9. What is the connection? The four songs you've heard so far, Madness with Shut Up. The Temptations was song number 2, Treat Her Like a Lady. Dinah Ross, we had I'm Still Waiting. And there, Sabrina Carpenter with Please, Please, Please. What could our connection be on the Mystery 5 at 9? Here's song number 5. You've got about 3 minutes and 8 seconds to message in with your guests on the WhatsApp. It's 01243 963 960 or studio at v2radio.co.uk. On the Mystery 5 at 9, here's song number 5.

0: certainly a few more of you getting into the winner's enclosure now. So, was it anything to do with Harry and Meghan coming back? No, it's not. Graham and Tanglia said, anything to do with the doctors? It's not. And then he went on to get the right answer. Colin and Lisa, is it time? It's not. Jordan wondered if it's anything to do with the requests and then went on to get the right answer. Mark in Cold Waltham just pretty much telling me off for making it too difficult. Simon says, is it old sitcoms? It's not. And Lisa in Bognor says, is it perfume? It's none of those. But what is the mystery connection on the Mystery 5 at 9 today? Let's recap the songs and I'll give you the answer after the travel next. Song number 1 was Madness with Shut Up. 2 was Temptations, Treat Her Like a Lady. Diana Ross was the third song. I'm Still Waiting. Sabrina Carpenter was number 4. Please, Please, Please. And song number 5, that one you just heard there, A Diva and I Thank You. What could our Mystery 5 at 9 possibly be? On the WhatsApp, it's 01243 963 960, studio at v2radio.co.uk, and we give the answer after the travel next.
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0: Morning, 27 minutes after 9 on the road to Spurney. All the major routes looking good. M27, the A3M. All around the Chichester Bypass is looking good. And generally speaking, the A27 is running nice and smoothly at the moment. The A23 has been closed overnight. The emergency roadworks have finished. There were delays reopening for white lining. It looks like the road is about to reopen if it hasn't already, but there are some ongoing queues still. If you're heading down sort of through Hassocks that way, there are some delays holding on, but hopefully the A23, if it's not open now, it will be very shortly. We also had the earlier crash on the A24 Findon Bypass if you're heading southbound from the Washington roundabout there, causing some delays this morning. We'll keep an eye on that, but if you spot something else, do let us know. On the trains, all looking good. No delays or cancellations out of Portsmouth Harbour, Bognor Regis or Brighton this morning. 01243 963 960 is our Jamline number.
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0: on a lovely sunny morning. That sounds great on the radio, doesn't it? Depeche Mode, Just Can't Get Enough at V2 Red. It's 9:30. Weather-wise today, it's going to be a really nice day, actually. A few light winds around, highs of 21 degrees Celsius. Right, shall we put you out of your misery? Shall we sort out this mystery 5 at 9 malarkey? Shall we do that? Shall we do it?
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0: And I thought this was going to be a nice, easy one today, but thank you for all of your guesses. Not all of them right, but thank you anyway. Stanley Burst has said, is it phrases? He said, I think you might want more. I said, yes, I do want more. But thank you to everyone for all your guesses today. Let's have a look. Song number one, Madness with Shut Up. Temptations, Treated Like a Lady. Diana Ross, I'm Still Waiting. Sabrina Carpenter with Please, Please, Please. And Adiva, I Thank You. What could it possibly be? And I thought it was so obvious as well. Well, yesterday was Bring Your Manners to Work Day. So I thought, let's do a 5 at 9 on manners. So we had Madness with some bad manners, singing Shut Up. We had the Temptations. It was a courtesy thing. Treat her like a lady. Good manners means being patient and waiting your turn. Diana Ross has been waiting since 1971. So we had I'm Still Waiting. Sabrina Carpenter was saying please. Very important, isn't it? As it is also to say thank you. And Adiva was our last song in the Mystery 5 at 9. So we were looking for manners today. Thank you to Kim and David Ferrum, who said, is it commands you give your dog? A good guess, and I might like that for a future one, but it wasn't. So well done to Anne and Teresa, were first in the winner's enclosure today. Well done to you, followed by Graham in Tangmere, Jordan in Westmeads, Phil in Westmeads, Carol and Paul in Seal Bay, and Anna in Carterton today. Well done to all of you, all in the winner's enclosure today. It was manners. That's what we were looking for as the connection on the Mystery 5 at 9. So well done. If you're playing along at home as well, well done. Manners it was, and there'll be another Mystery 5 at 9 tomorrow morning at V2 Radio with Simon Rose on the Sunday Breakfast Show. Now, these guys are all over the front pages of the newspapers again, with rumours of maybe a tour happening next year. It's Oasis of V2 Radio with Wonderwall.

0: Teddy Swims with The Door, VT Radio. So 19 minutes before 10. Hello, it's Mike Beeson here sitting in for Nick Hobbs. And thank you for all of your guesses, and well done for all of your correct guesses as well. On the Mystery 5 and 9 this morning, it was manners. That's what we were looking for. Yeah, madness with some bad manners there. Shut up, you can't tell people that. Courtesy, Treat Her Like a Lady, The Temptations, Diana Ross, being patient and waiting, waiting your turn. She's been doing that since 1971 with that song. Please, Please, Please from Sabrina, and A Diva with I Thank You. So well done. Let's say Simon will be back tomorrow morning with the Mystery 5 at 9 here at VT Radio. Right, if you fancy a night out, a good night out of laughs, the Chichester Comedy Night is back at Fernley, and it is happening soon. It's on Friday, September the 18th. Headlining is Hal Crottenden. Yeah, him off the TV. Russell Hicks is joining him, Nathan Eagle, and MC Potts joining him for a great night of stand-up as well. And you can get a flavour of that on the Brunch Hour on Monday. Potts will be popping in for a chat with Tanya on the Brunch Hour, so tune in for that from 10 o'clock on Monday morning. Tickets for the night, just £25, which is great value for a comedy night, whole evening's entertainment. All the details and loads of other offers as well at v2tickets.co.uk. Right, on the playlist next, let's have a look, see what we've got. Ricky Martin and Third World 2 at VT Radio.
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is Third World of VT Ready Morning from Mike. Now that we found love, what are we going to do? 8 minutes before 10 morning. Thanks to Rich for your message. He said, despite the A23 being closed this morning, bouncing everyone into Burgess Hill, it didn't slow him down this morning. He meant that he'd made the park run at Hove. Sent me a lovely picture in the beautiful sunshine as well. He said, it's cleared the cobwebs for sure from Rich this morning. You'd be pleased to know the A23 southbound has now reopened to say it was closed earlier on. It's been had its repairs. It's been freshly line painted and all good to go. Right, New Radicals, as we head up towards the news at 10 now at VT Radio. You get what you give at VT Radio.

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0: It is going to be a busy week next week of VT Radio. We are out and about celebrating Portsmouth 100 and broadcasting live from the city all over the place, all over the place. Peter Gordon on Monday will be the Spinnaker Tower from 11 until 3. Be great in the sunshine, that one. Crouchy will be doing drive time from Portsmouth Park and Rides on Tuesday afternoon from 3 o'clock. I don't know how he managed this one. Peter Gordon is going to be at a curry house at lunchtime on Wednesday. He's going to be at the Tap and Tandoor in Gunwharf Quays from 11 until 3. Tanya will be having breakfast at the Portsmouth Distillery between 7 and 10 a.m. And Gary Booker will present that Friday filling from Hover Travel Terminal from 3 o'clock on Friday afternoon with that Friday feeling. What a busy week. All next week from Monday, celebrating Portsmouth 100, VT Radio out and about. Right, almost 10. Time for the news. Our Philip has the local news for the South. Then we're back with Bon Jovi. 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
2: From the Sky News Centre at 10, Nigel Farage is to close Reform UK's conference as the party finds itself embroiled in a row about political donations. The leader says no laws have been broken following allegations that senior officials arranged for a US company to fund three polls. A mistrial's been declared in a high-profile child killing case in America. After days of deliberations, a jury couldn't decide whether former nurse Lindsay Clancy murdered her three young children. She's never denied strangling them in Massachusetts in 2023, but blamed it on postpartum psychosis. US President Donald Trump's had this to say.
3: It's a terrible situation. Look, she did a horrible, horrible thing. Can't be worse. But you'll find out what the price to pay is. There'll be a price. It's going to be mental institution or jail or something. But I guess they're going to go through another trial. It's too bad.
2: Meanwhile, Donald Trump's sent his two envoys to Moscow and Kyiv, saying they've got a proposal to end the war. It follows reports Russian strikes on Ukraine overnight have killed four people and injured six others. Dentists are warning of a national crisis as a record number of children have their teeth taken out due to decay. There were almost 34,000 related extractions in England's hospitals last year. Brushing lessons are to be given in classrooms. Ben Everson's son needs a filling after too many fizzy drinks.
4: I know exactly what it's like to have toothache, so I'm drumming it into him and his brother that they've got to brush them, otherwise it's going to start hurting. We're going to go through and cut out all the rubbish out of the diets and then hopefully they can get stronger teeth.
2: There's a warning to wear sun cream during what's expected to be a hot weekend for some, as around 40% of UK adults admit to getting sunburned last year. Cancer Research UK is expecting that number to rise after a record-breaking warm summer. And Serena and Venus Williams' first Grand Slam appearance together in 4 years has ended in defeat. The pair lost in a third set tiebreak in the first round of the US Open doubles. That's the latest. I'm Faye Rollins.
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5: Police are appealing for witnesses after a serious motorcycle crash in Siddlesham. The collision happened on the Selsey Road at around 11:30 on Thursday night. A 27-year-old woman riding a blue motorcycle suffered serious injuries. Officers investigating say no other vehicles were involved. Work on Havant Thicket Reservoir has been inspected by the Environment Secretary. Dame Angela Eagle visited the Portsmouth Water Project on Thursday as England faces its third drought in 5 years. Once complete, though, the reservoir is expected to provide up to 21 million litres of water a day and help protect Hampshire's chalk rivers. Chichester is stepping back into medieval time today with a special market around the Market Cross and Cathedral Green. The free event includes traditional crafts, bread making, blacksmithing, spinning and weaving. There'll also be a medieval surgeon on hand, coin making demonstrations and even stocks for a bit of historic punishment. And a football today, Brighton and Hove Albion host Leeds United in the Premier League with the kickoff at 3. In the Championship, Southampton travel to Lincoln City for a 12:30 start, while Portsmouth welcome Cardiff City to Fratton Park. And in League Two, Crawley Town are away at Accrington Stanley. That's the latest. I'm Philip Keeler.
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7: Morning, 4 minutes after 10. It's going to be a lovely, sunny, dry day today with highs of 22 degrees Celsius. Clear and dry overnight tonight, down to 13 degrees. And for Sunday, the sunshine continues. A little bit of a breeze, but temperatures slightly up. 24 Celsius, the high for tomorrow.
1: 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With more of the music you love.

Rick Astley of VT Ready. She wants to dance with me. What a lucky chap I am. 12 minutes after 10. Morning from Mike. Sitting in for Nick Hobbs just for this week. He is back, don't you worry, next Saturday morning at 7 o'clock. It's going to be a nice sunny day today. Highs of 22 degrees Celsius. Lots of things going on in the south this weekend. Loads of great ideas over on the website as well, v2radio.co.uk. It is the Chichester Community Day today at Grailingwell Park from now until 4 this afternoon. Family entertainment, live music, mobile climbing wall, face painting, pop-up spray studio, games and food drink stalls as well. There's a threshing demonstration weekend at the Weald and Downland Living Museum as well today and tomorrow. A traditional threshing demonstration alongside the museum's usual historic buildings, working animals, woodland walks, children's play area as well. Demonstrations on both days. It's a vintage tractors weekend as well. It's going to be noisy there, isn't it? Ambley Museum today and tomorrow. A collection of vintage tractors and agricultural machinery around the museum as well. And tomorrow in Arundel, there's a 1940s revival. Yeah, family day built around 1940s nostalgia with sights, sounds and atmosphere of the period around Arundel as well. So loads going on the telly tonight. It feels like they've been trailing this for weeks and weeks and weeks. I can't believe it's not already on. It's Gary Lineker's news show. It's called The Box. You've probably seen the advert. That is on ITV tonight at 8:15. Graham Souness and JB Gill are among the celebrities taking part in a deliberately silly challenges. One to miss? Possibly. Possibly. Right. Back to the music. I've got the new one from Cat's Eye on the way, which I'm really enjoying at the moment. It's called Animal, and we'll have that after Erasure. It's Love to Hate You at V2 Radio.

0: are hitting the entertainment news big time at the moment. That's Cat's Eye New from them. It is Animal at V2 Radio. 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Right, 20 past 10. Let's get the latest on the roads next and then we're back with Irene Cara.
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4: Morning, it's 21 minutes after 10. You know, it's not looking too bad on the roads of the south this morning. All the major routes are running nice and clear. The M27, the A3M, Chichester Bypass, not looking too bad. And the A27 generally is looking pretty good. Slow a little bit as you're heading into Crossbush westbound on the A27 and through Worthing as well. The earlier accident at Findon, that seems to cleared up, and no jams or delays there at the moment. And the A23 is now fully open between Hixton and Pycombe after the earlier overnight roadworks overran. Apart from that, it's all looking pretty good on the trains this morning. No delays or cancellations out of Portsmouth Harbour. Bognor Regis is looking pretty good, and so is Brighton as well. If you spot something on the roads that we're not talking about, do let us know. 01243 963 960 is the jam line number.
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0: secret I try to hide, but I can't have you. We're bound to break in my hands.
1: It is going to be a lovely, sunny Saturday in the south with highs of 22 degrees Celsius. If you love your live music, lots going on this weekend. The Factory Live in Worthing have Shack Attack today. Shawaddy Waddy are at the Theatre Royal in Brighton. In Southsea at the Wedgwood Rooms, you've got the Foo Fighters, a Foo Fighters tribute band, and playing in Littlehampton tonight at the Dolphin, Rockhopper. Now, super excited because Rockhopper are going to be playing on the V2 stage at the Goodwood Revival this year, and they are on at the Dolphin tonight, and as I say, also at the Revival as well. So looking forward to loads of great local bands playing on the V2 radio stage at the Goodwood Revival this year. Right, 10:30, music on the way from Danny Wilson after this, from Take That. It's Back for Good at V2 Radio.

0: Danny Wilson at V2 Radio. It's 22 minutes before 11. Now it's Mary's Prayer. Reports of an accident on the A22 northbound at the Arlington Road, West Junction with Hailsham. There's been an accident there involving an overturned vehicle, and the road is currently blocked at the moment, causing long delays. A22 northbound at the Arlington Road, West Junction. So be aware of that. 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Bearing in mind it would have been Freddie Mercury's 80th birthday today. Something from Queen next.
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It's a clever song. Teddy Swims, Breakup in Reverse at Vita Ready. Morning from Mike Beeston. Now, next week, something big is coming to the airwaves. We're getting ready to launch our biggest ever cash giveaway, and you won't want to miss this one. What's the prize? We're keeping it under wraps just for now, but it could make a very nice difference to one lucky winner. Mark your calendars, keep listening from Monday morning on Vita Radio, and keep an eye on Cathedral Wealth Facebook page as well, and Insta, and all will be revealed very soon. It's going to be a lovely day in the South State. Lots of sunshine, highs of 22 degrees Celsius right now. 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

0: Right, that is just about it from me for today. Thank you very much for your company. Nick Hobbs will be back as usual next Saturday morning here at VT Radio. Thank you to K Fellows Roofing, one of our sponsors, for your support. 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
1: From the Sky News Centre at 11, Reform's UK Treasury spokesman is expected to say he'll raise the income tax threshold as the party attempts to move on from allegations about its finances. Robert Jenrick is due to tell members that he'll increase the personal allowance to £15,000 if they win the next general election. Our political correspondent Rob Powell is at the party's conference in Birmingham.
2: It would cost about £17 billion initially, rising to even more than £20 billion to raise the personal allowance, but interestingly, it is something that Andy Burnham has indicated he would ideally like to do, but then has basically rowed back from, probably because of the cost.
1: A large group of masked people have blocked traffic going in and out of the port of Dover. Kent police say they're aware of a protest taking place and they say they're talking to demonstrators. A plane carrying US envoys Jared Kushner and Steve Witkoff has reportedly landed in Moscow. Donald Trump's previously said they were being sent with what he described as a proposal to end the war in Ukraine. Families affected by maternity failures at University Hospitals Sussex will meet with senior midwife Donna Ockenden later. She's beginning a review of more than 1,000 cases. Rob Miller's daughter, Abigail, died at Brighton's Royal Sussex County Hospital in January 2022. He's been campaigning for safer maternity services and explains what they hope to achieve from this review.
3: As a group, we really want to see any systemic and cultural, ideological issues at the Trust as a whole highlighted and given them the opportunity to have an independent person help them to improve.
1: The Foreign Secretary says the UK's position on the Falkland Islands is unwavering as Argentina moves to enforce a crackdown on oil exploration around there. Its president's reiterated the country's claim on the area. It's hoped a teeth cleaning programme will help reduce instances of tooth decay in children. There were 34,000 related extractions in England last year. That's the latest. I'm Faye Rowlands.
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4: A 27-year-old female motorcyclist has suffered serious injuries following a crash near Siddlesham. Police say the collision happened on the Selsey Road at around 11:30 on Thursday night and did not involve any other vehicles. Officers are appealing for witnesses or anyone with information to contact them, quoting Operation Hold All. Police are trying to identify a man in connection with an alleged assault at a protest in Brighton. The incident involved another man and took place in the city centre on the 13th of June. Sussex police have released an image and are asking anyone who recognises him to contact them. The Environment Secretary has visited the Havant Thicket Reservoir project to see the latest construction progress. Dame Angela Eagle toured the site on Thursday. The reservoir is the first major new one to be built in the UK for more than 30 years and will eventually provide up to 21 million litres of water a day during prolonged dry weather. In football, Worthing are on the road in the National League, taking on AFC Fylde. In the FA Cup first qualifying round, Chichester City travel to Broadfields United, while Havant and Waterlooville are away at Chippenham Town. Bognor Regis Town visit Rains Park Vale in the Isthmian League, and Selsey are at home to AFC Wolcountians. That's the latest. I'm Philip Keeler.
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6: A really nice, pleasant day today, and actually probably the most settled we've had the weather, certainly for this week anyway. Sunny in the main, just a light breeze, top temperature inland maybe as high as 23 degrees today. Staying clear tonight, the overnight low may be a little bit nippy, down to 9 degrees.
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Radio, they're simply red and money's too tight to mention. Prince and Kiss before that. Morning! Hey, look at that weather outside. I mean, I know we've had the most glorious summer. We have had the hottest summer ever. I know that. But the last week or so, the weather has been so dicey, so choppy and changey, and let's face it, so blooming windy as well. It's nice to have a really gorgeous, settled day outside. I've confidently left washing outside in the garden. Not only can I confidently say that it'll be dry later on this afternoon, I can confidently say that it'll still be in the garden and blown away into somebody else's. Hooray! Small victories. Morning, hope your day's going fine. I'm Paul Williams, I'm here till 3 o'clock this afternoon. New music from Madonna and Kylie Minogue on the way. I'll play you Love Sensation next after George Michael and Amazing at V2 Radio.

0: don't know about you, but I was really concentrating hard during that song, trying to work out which bits were Madonna and which bits were Kylie. They were sort of interchangeable, weren't they? Love that. Madonna and Kylie, Love Sensation at V2 Radio. 19 minutes past 11. Busy up on the roads across the south for a Saturday. Well, what would you expect? It's the weekend and the sun's shining. We'll get the latest on the roads in just a couple of moments' time. And then we're back to the 90s with old Spender and Oz from our Vida Same Pet.
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0: Just looking at my screens, we've got some delays at the moment on the A283, just a little way to the west of Pulborough. Some delays westbound there, just a little bit after the junction with the Fittleworth Road. Could be an accident there, but it is looking particularly slow on the westbound side. Any updates on that? That's the A283 out to the west of Pulborough. Do please let me know. Looking at the A27, it's the regular build across the top of Worthing, both ways in between Offington Corner and the Lions Farm Retail Park. Already looking very slow westbound from Polling Corner, heading up towards the Crossbush Lights at Arundel, and the Chichester Bypass, we're looking busy both ways there, in between the Portfield Roundabout and the Bognor Bridge Roundabout, and then further along towards the Stockbridge Roundabout, we're looking slow both ways there. The longest queue is on the westbound side at the moment. Coming from Havant towards the top of Portsmouth, we're slow westbound on the A27, pretty much at a standstill for a short patch around the juncture with Eastern Road. And if you're heading down in towards Portsmouth City Centre, it's already looking busy around the bottom end of the M275. Busy at the top end of Bognor Regis at the moment, eastbound on Rowan Way, the A259, heading up towards the juncture with Shripney Road. And it's also looking slow at the moment, westbound into Storrington on the A283. No major worries on public transport as it stands. Don't forget, if you spot a problem that I need to mention, do please let me know. 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The number you need is 0124. 3963960.
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0: 11:22, Saturday Showdown on the way shortly at V2 Radio, all to do with a very significant heavenly birthday that we've already mentioned today, which we're probably making it a little bit of a mini celebration today here at V2 Radio.

0: with the mighty Fleetwood Mac, and you make loving fun. Got some Sabrina Carpenter on the way very shortly. Right now, though, very nearly 11:30. I think it's high time we got today's Saturday Showdown well and truly underway. Love it if you could get in touch today. It's always brilliant hearing from you on a Saturday morning. Not only getting your votes, but finding out what you're up to as well. All the strange, sordid things that are going on a Saturday across the South. Today on the Saturday Showdown, we are celebrating a heavenly birthday. You might have heard Mike mention a few times earlier on this morning. Today would have been Freddie Mercury's 80th birthday. So a happy heavenly birthday to Freddie. A little bit of a mini celebration going on today here at V2 Radio. I know Mike stuck in a couple of Queen tunes earlier on. Later on after three with Peter Phillips, his classic album this afternoon is going to be Queen's album The Works. So we're going to play a track from The Works every hour between 3 and 7 this afternoon. Make sure you're listening for that. And it's a Freddie Mercury Saturday Showdown with me today. What I've done, I thought, no, let's not talk about Queen. This is all about Freddie. So let's do a solo Freddie Mercury Saturday Showdown. What I've done is I've put in his four highest charting solo singles in the ring. They're battling it out for your affection, and the winning song, the one that gets the most votes, will be played in full after the news at one. Which one is your favourite out of these then? Selection number one today, Living on My Own. Selection number two, The Great Pretender. I'm the great pretender. Selection number three, In My Defense, from the musical Time. And selection four, Love Kills.
1: 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Love kills.
0: Do you know what? I'm going to say it here and now. I don't think there's enough attention paid to solo Freddie Mercury. Of course, it always seemed to be about Queen. But my God, he had some good solo tunes as well. Those are his four highest charting solo singles in the UK. Which one do you want to hear in full after the news at one? I'd love it if you could get a vote in today. If you want to give me a call, you can do on the usual number. It's 01243 963 960. That's 01243 963 960. If you'd rather, you can send me a WhatsApp message on that number. 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

0: 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Selection number three today, In My Defense.
1: In my defense, what is there to say?
0: And number four today,
1: Love Kills.
0: Love Kills.
1: Drills you through your heart. Love Kills.
0: There you go. Today would have been Freddie Mercury's 80th birthday. Let's celebrate and stick on one of his big solo tunes. But which one is your favourite? Living on My Own, The Great Pretender, In My Defence, or Love Kills? 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Voting is open. It'll be brilliant to hear from you. We shall close off the voting at 1.

0: this, isn't it? It's a Stock Aitken and Waterman tune as well. Brother Beyond and The Harder I Try at V2 Radio. Don't forget, if you're a big fan of 80s tunes, Peter Gordon is here every Wednesday night between 7 and 9 with a couple of hours of corkers from the 80s on the 80s Express. And also, Peter's going to be in for Neil Bateman a few days this coming week. We've got something rather special happening through next week here at V2 Radio. I'll tell you more about that in just a little while. Thank you very much if you've got a vote in already for the Saturday Showdown today. I've got to give a quick shout out to Sandra in Littlehampton, who's voted for The Great Pretender. She's also very busy at the moment prepping a huge meal for tomorrow. Apparently tomorrow afternoon all the siblings are coming over, so she's preparing a Sunday lunch for 7 plus 2 dogs. It's going to essentially be a Christmas dinner, apparently. She's listed it out for me here. Pigs in blankets, nice. Sausage, meat and stuffing balls. Cauliflower cheese, honey parsnips, Savoy cabbage, roasties, carrot sweet, greens, beans. And then she says, then if I have any left over, I turn it into a pasty and freeze it. Oh my God. That just sounds absolutely perfect. Sandra, good luck with that. Of course, if there are any bits left over, and I'm sure there will be, you know exactly where I am. That sounds like exactly my thing. 20 minutes to midday now. I'm Paul Williams. This is V2 Radio, and I've got the new tune from Pixie Lott on the way next.
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Playing live last week at the Victorious Festival on South Sea Common, the fantastic Scissor Sisters, and I Don't Feel Like Dancing at V2 Radio. I was mentioning Peter Gordon a little while ago, because of course he's here every Wednesday from 7 with the 80s Express. Peter's here in for a few days next week for Neil Bateman between 11 and 3 at V2 Radio. As we head out and about next week, it's going to be a real exciting week. Throughout next week here at V2, we're going to be out and about in Portsmouth, celebrating the city's centenary. You may well be aware of some of the big Portsmouth 100 celebrations that have been going on throughout the summer. Well, we're getting into the vibe as well all next week. Monday to Friday, we're going to be out and about broadcasting live from various locations across the city, and it all starts Monday morning from 11, where Peter brings the lunchtime show live from the Spinnaker Tower. That's going to be so cool. Peter Gordon live from the Spinnaker Tower, Monday morning from 11. Crouchy's going to be finding out more about the Portsmouth Park and Ride Tuesday afternoon from 3. Peter's broadcasting live from, oh, I'm so jealous, Tap and Tandoor at Gunwolf Keys on Wednesday. I did the show from there last year. The food there is absolutely stunning. Peter's there on Wednesday. Thursday, Tanya's going to be at the Portsmouth Distillery, and Gary Booker's going to be broadcasting live from Hover Travel on Friday. That's V2 Radio out and about in Portsmouth all this coming week.

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0: Harry Styles at V2 Radio with American Girls. Very nearly 12 midday. News and weather on the way shortly. Keep it here after 12. I've got more great music for your weekend. Genesis and Alexander O'Neill play soon.
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7: From the Sky News Centre at midday, a group of demonstrators dressed in black and wearing balaclavas have stopped traffic going in and out of the port of Dover. Traffic along the A20

0: He has been brought to a standstill, disrupting the movement of lorries and holidaymakers. While the nature of the protests has not been confirmed, one local councillor, Chris Vinson, thinks it relates to illegal migration. Our correspondent, Amelia Harper, has the latest.
1: The Port of Dover has released a statement to say that there is an ongoing public order incident affecting all routes in and out of Dover in Kent.
0: Police in Kent say they're engaging with protesters. Police have shot down suggestions from Reform UK that yesterday's delay to Nigel Farage's speech was because they had intervened. The party's leaders expected to speak later, as plans are due to be revealed, which would see a raise in the income tax threshold if elected to government. It's understood Donald Trump's US envoys have arrived in Moscow. The president's previously said they have a proposal to end the war following reports of strikes in Ukraine overnight. Nearly 34,000 tooth extractions administered among children in England last year were due to severe tooth decay. 600,000 school pupils are being targeted with teeth cleaning lessons. Newcastle's new head coach will look to extend his unbeaten start this lunchtime. Matthias Yeisler's side is hosting Bournemouth, having already picked up 4 points with a draw against Liverpool and a win over Spurs. They're currently seventh in the Premier League, but the boss isn't getting carried away.
2: The start was great, but we all were sitting a couple of weeks together as well, and everything looked a bit different. So we see it again, really realistic. We know what to do. We know where we can develop. But again, we also know which challenges will be ahead of us.
0: As the weather heats up in some areas of the country, there's a warning for people to wear sun cream. Figures suggest around 40% of UK adults admit to getting sunburnt last year. That's the latest. I'm Faye Rowlands.
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4: Police are appealing for witnesses after a serious motorcycle crash in Siddlesham. The collision happened on the Selsey Road at around 11:30 on Thursday night. A 27-year-old woman riding a blue motorcycle suffered serious injuries. Officers investigating say no other vehicles were involved. Work on Havant Thicket Reservoir has been inspected by the Environment Secretary. Dame Angela Eagle visited the Portsmouth Water Project on Thursday as England faces its third drought in 5 years. Once complete, though, the reservoir is expected to provide up to 21 million litres of water a day and help protect Hampshire's chalk rivers. Chichester is stepping back into medieval time today with a special market around the Market Cross and Cathedral Green. The free event includes traditional crafts, bread making, blacksmithing, spinning and weaving. There'll also be a medieval surgeon on hand, coin making demonstrations and even stocks for a bit of historic punishment. At a football today, Brighton and Hove Albion host Leeds United in the Premier League with the kickoff at 3. In the Championship, Southampton travel to Lincoln City for a 12:30 start, while Portsmouth welcome Cardiff City to Fratton Park. And in League 2, Crawley Town are away at Accrington Stanley. That's the latest. I'm Philip Keeler.
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6: Actually, relatively settled day, certainly compared to what we've had the last couple of days. Nice and sunny, little bit of cloud around, but a light breeze and a relatively warm temperature. High inland up to around 23 degrees. Right now in Emsworth, we're at 20 degrees. A largely clear night tonight, maybe a little bit nippy as a result, with the overnight low maybe down as far as just 9 degrees.
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0: Alexander O'Neill with Criticize, and before that, Genesis with Invisible Touch. 11 minutes past midday. Thanks for choosing us this weekend. You have chosen proper local radio. Clever you. This is V2 Radio. I'm Paul Williams. Hope your weekend's going fine. Thank you very much indeed if you've got involved so far with today's Saturday Showdown. Today, it's all to do with a heavenly birthday celebration. Today, if you haven't heard on V2 already, today would have been Freddie Mercury's 80th birthday. A little bit of a mini Freddie celebration going on today here, which I think is only fair. Later on this afternoon, Peter Phillips is going to be playing a track from Queen's legendary album, The Works. There'll be a track from that album every hour between 3 and 7 this afternoon. And we're featuring Freddie himself on the Saturday Showdown today to mark what would have been his 80th birthday. I thought, let's not focus on Queen. Let's focus on the birthday boy himself. So what I've done is I've put Freddie's 4 highest charting solo singles in the ring against each other, and it's down to you to decide which one is your favourite. The winning song gets played in full after the news at 1. Some great choices, and you don't hear these enough, actually. These are your selections. Selection number 1 today, Living on My Own. Selection 2, The Great Pretender.
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0: actually feels really nice putting the spotlight on Solo Freddy today. Which one do you want to hear in full after the news at one? 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It's 01243 963 960. 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Selection number one, Living On My Own. Number two, The Great Pretender.
1: I'm the great pretender.
0: Selection number three today, In My Defense.
1: What is there to say?
0: And number four,
1: Love Kills. Drills you through your heart. Love Kills.
0: Four from Solo Freddy as we celebrate Freddy's 80th birthday today. Happy heavenly birthday, Freddie Mercury. 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

0: She has a real nice voice, doesn't she? Love her. Really coming to prominence over the last couple of months. Sienna Spyro at V2 Radio, a material lover. Travel on the way very shortly here at V2. I just want to ask you something in the meantime. This has been something that's been bugging me over the last 12, 16 hours or so. I mean, obviously, I was asleep for part of that. But something that niggled me a little bit last night, it's been brewing in my mind. Because I know this can be the case in restaurants as well. Last night, I was in a unique situation where I didn't have to cook for everybody. It was actually quite nice. The missus was going out with a friend for dinner. My youngest was at a party, so she was already catered for. So it was just me and my eldest. I just cooked a little meal for two. We thought we'd slum it a little bit. So we did a supermarket bought southern fried chicken with chips. Very nice indeed. I bought a portion from a supermarket, which is probably, you know, designed for a meal for two. But it really narked me, and I don't know whether this narks you as well. When you get an order for two, you buy something specifically for two, and there's an odd number of stuff in there. So you get your chicken pieces in this thing, and there's five in there. How do you split them out? It's not fair. And also, I know I've had this in restaurants before, particularly sort of tapas-y sort of places. You'll go out, there'll be two of you. You order a portion of, I don't know, croquettes or something like that, and they bring you three out. It's just a nightmare. But five bits of chicken, it doesn't work out as a meal for two, doesn't work out as a meal for three, doesn't work out as a meal for four. It'd be a very gluttonous meal for five if you're eating five pieces. But do you ever have that? You go to a restaurant, you're going out for a meal for two, and they bring you stuff out to share that is in quantities that you can't share. That really got my goat last night. If you found similar, then do let me know, and we can have a whinge over the washing line together. Whew, I feel better now I've got that off my chest. 12:23, travel on the way, and then there's wet, ready to go.
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0: Looking at the A27, very busy at the moment, westbound, after Haven, just on the stretch from the A3M across to the top of Eastern Road. I don't know whether we still have those narrow lanes through there at the moment, but I know there's some overnight closures kicking in around 9 o'clock tonight, not a million miles away from there. More details on that soon, but very slow at the moment, as I say, westbound A27 from the foot of the A3M along to the top of Eastern Road. If you're continuing down into Portsmouth, bottom half of the M275 looking very slow. Eastern Road in particular is really starting to build up now, as are some of those other surrounding A routes. Of course, Pompey playing at home at 3 this afternoon, so that will get a lot of extra traffic on the roads. Looking at the Chichester bypass, we're looking slow both ways at the moment, in between the Portfield roundabout and the Bognor Bridge roundabout. Slow westbound up towards the Stockbridge roundabout and the junction with the A286 as well. Still looking busy westbound into Arundel on the approach towards the Crossbush Lights, and it's also getting slower now eastbound as you come down the hill from the White Swan Pub towards the Ford Road roundabout. Top of Worthing, still looking pretty busy on the A27 as you head from Offington Corner across towards Lions Farm, and that's having a little bit of a knock-on effect as well to traffic coming south down through Findon Valley on the A24. Elsewhere, still looking busy at the top end of Bognor Regis, Rowan Way in particular, the A259, that's slow eastbound approaching the McDonald's roundabout at the junction with Shripley Road, and we're still looking busy westbound in towards Storrington at the moment on the A283. If you spot a problem that I need to mention this lunchtime, do please let me know. 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
1: Featuring Radio Across the South with Maroon 5 and Payphone. Got to say a big hello to Lou in Horsham, who's got in touch this lunchtime on the WhatsApp. I was having a little bit of a whinge a couple of moments ago, how when you try and make a dinner for two, or sometimes order food for two at a restaurant, and things come out in odd numbers, which you can't share properly. Lou says, afternoon, pasty man, I totally get your whinge. I love tapas, but why is everything in threes or fives when it comes out? You're absolutely right. You know what? Meatballs in odd numbers. Croquettes in odd numbers. And last night, I say, I was just cooking at home. We got some southern fried chicken stuff in. It's like, oh, that's meal for two there. That's fine. And there were five pieces in there. Just so frustrating. Lou does say here, equally, back when I was cooking for a family of five, all the recipes were for four or six. But that's all right, Lou, just sort that out. Just bigger portions. Five people, make it for six. Everybody gets a little bit extra on the waistline as well, though. That's the sad thing. Listen, have a great time if you're heading out and enjoying the sunshine today. Today is one of the more stable days that we've had weather-wise over the last week or so. So there's some great things going on. Port Solent have their big 999 day today. If you want to get closer to the emergency services, there's loads of stuff happening on the boardwalk through until 4 o'clock this afternoon. There's a big community festival today in Chichester. This is going on at a handful of locations. Thankfully, they're all within a very short walk of each other. Through until 4 o'clock today, there's a big community festival with events happening at Grailingwell Chapel, the Pavilion, and at Havenstoke Park. It's all organised by the Chichester Community Development Trust. As I say, loads of fun for the family until 4 o'clock this afternoon. And there's also some fireworks ongoing tonight in Yapton. Now, I haven't gone through Yapton over the last couple of days. I've seen the signs nearby. I don't know whether it's is there a fun fair on the green this weekend? I don't know. But there's certainly loads of signs up saying that there's fireworks, I think, at 9 o'clock later on this evening. So they've timed that very well. The weather looks agreeable for fireworks this evening. So if you're going to catch some of those in Yapton tonight, have a fabulous time. Disco classic from Bobby Thurston coming up at V2 shortly after this now from Dasher.

0: It's a little bit of a disco anthem. Bobby Thurston. And check out the groove at V2 Radio. Don't forget, if you fancy more tunes like that, Gary Booker's back on your radio tonight from 7 with your big Saturday night party tunes on the big night in. That's Gary back here tonight from 7. Make sure you're listening and make sure the radio is nice and loud. Oh, incidentally, if you fancy making a few savings this weekend, make sure you go and check out our voucher shop. 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There's so many great savings to be made at the moment on a whole ton of different things. And there's always new vouchers getting added as well. How do you fancy half price entry into Space Station Softplay in Lansing? We've got your vouchers right now. If you've ever fancied playing Paddle, this is a game that's really come to prominence over the last year or so. In America, it seems to be all about pickleball, which isn't a million miles away from Paddle. In the UK, Paddle is getting so, so popular. I do hear a lot of people at times saying, oh, Paddle, it's really, really expensive. Well, at Chichester Rackets and Fitness Club, you can get yourself a cut price paddle session at the moment. I mean, it's pretty affordable there anyway, I've got to say. Normally, a 1 hour paddle session for up to four people would set you back £40. That's what, 10 are ahead. That's not bad. But right now in our voucher shop, you can grab a half price voucher, which will get you it for £20. So if there's four of you, that's just £5 per head. Very nice. Go and grab one of those vouchers while you can. And also, we've got special half price vouchers at the moment for a hearing health check and wax removal, courtesy of Amplify Hearing. I'm tempted by this as well. I reckon I'm clogged up with wax. And they've got loads of great venues, including Emsworth, East Wittering, Bognor Regis, Littlehampton, Worthing, Horsham and Greyshot. If you want to get one of those half-price vouchers or one of our other many great savings, just go and check out the voucher shop and see what there is at v2radio.co.uk.
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New music from V2 Radio, really like that. Alex Warren and Rescuer. Something to be aware of on the trains this afternoon, just so you're aware, this is coming over the last few minutes from Southern Rail. Obviously, we had that closure for a good long while recently on the line in between Haywards Heath and Lewes after the derailment that happened there. That got properly back open, what was it, Tuesday of this week? As it stands at the moment, though, there's a safety inspection being carried out on that stretch of line between Haywards Heath and Lewes. The northbound line heading up to Haywards Heath, that is open, but as it stands at the moment, the southbound line, Haywards Heath to Lewes, is currently closed. That's a safety inspection ongoing there at the moment. What services, what trains are on that line? It's Wivelsfield, Plumpton, Cooksbridge, and then down to Lewes. Nothing being served on the southbound at the side at the moment, but the northbound side is open. As and when that changes, or if it changes, we will keep you posted here at V2 Radio. Listen, you've got just about 10 minutes left to go if you want to get a vote in on today's Saturday Showdown. This has been a real popular one today, and I understand why completely. Today would have been Freddie Mercury's 80th birthday. Happy heavenly birthday, Freddie. So what we've done today is we've put four of, the four highest charting solo songs from Freddie in the ring up against each other. It's down to you to decide which one gets played in full after the news at once. You've got just under 10 minutes to go if you want to get a vote in. Your four choices, by the way, are Living on My Own, The Great Pretender, In My Defense, or Love Kills. 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Which one is going to win out? 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Living on My Own, The Great Pretender, In My Defense, or Love Kills. 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

0: afternoon. In the Premier League. This is a good one. If you are a fan of the Cherries, Bournemouth away to Newcastle. Just under half an hour gone. Bournemouth 1-0 up at the moment. And in the Championship, it's an early kick-off this lunchtime for Southampton. They're away this afternoon to Lincoln City. Goalless there as we approach the half-hour mark. We'll keep an eye on that Saints game as the afternoon progresses here at V2 Radio. And, of course, there's a load more games kicking off at 3 o'clock this afternoon as well. Very nearly 1 o'clock. News update on the way shortly. And then we'll find out which Freddie Mercury solo classic has triumphed on a very busy Saturday showdown.
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5: From the Sky News Centre at 1, traffic is now able to get in and out of the port of Dover after protesters blocked routes this morning. Earlier videos from the area appeared to show demonstrators dressed in black shouting stop the boats as vehicles were prevented from getting through part of the A20. One councillor says it could be illegal migration related, but that's not been confirmed. Here's policing and crime commentator Danny Shaw.
6: There is a requirement.

0: on anyone who wants to hold a moving protest to notify the police at least 6 days in advance about what they're planning to do, when they're planning to do it. And it would appear that didn't happen in this case. The organisers are potentially breaking the law.
1: Reform UK is promising to raise the income tax personal allowance to £15,000 if elected to government. Its Treasury spokesperson Robert Jenrick's expected to announce it later as the party attempts to move on from allegations about its finances. It's reported a 64-year-old woman's been found alive in the debris of her buried home 10 days after devastating floods in Nepal. She's apparently been airlifted to a hospital in Kathmandu. It's understood a plane carrying US envoys has landed in Moscow. Donald Trump's previously said Jared Kushner and Steve Witkoff were being sent with what he described as a proposal to end the war in Ukraine. Bournemouth are playing Newcastle in today's first Premier League game. Stephen Goldsmith is at St James Park.
2: Yes, and they lead by a goal to nil. Marcus Tavernier's early goal separates the sides. Newcastle failing on three attempts to clear the ball. In the end, it was deflected into the area with the defence being too slow to react. Tavernier nipped in to score. They should be two up. Tavernier again and Ivan Ilson have missed great chances. They are well on top here. Newcastle nil, Bournemouth one.
1: 600,000 children across England will be taught how to brush their teeth in school this year. Tooth decay is the main cause of hospitalisation among young people, with almost 34,000 related extractions in 2025 alone. That's the latest. I'm Faye Rowlands.
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5: A largely sunny afternoon across the south and a lot more settled than what we've had recently. Sunshine and light breeze. Top temperature inland, maybe as high as 23 degrees Celsius. Right now it's 21 degrees in Rowlands Castle. Mainly clear night tonight, maybe a little bit nippy as a result, with an overnight low of 9. And looking ahead to tomorrow, Sunday, another mixture of sunshine and cloud, a nice settled day, and a high maybe as high as 25 degrees.
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5: Radio. Afternoon, 3 minutes past one. Thank you very much for choosing V2 Radio this weekend. I'm Paul Williams, and thank you if you had a go today on the Saturday Showdown. Our popular Saturday Showdown today. Thank you very much if you got involved. I know why we got so many responses today. It's because it's to do with an absolute legend. Today, it's all about Freddie Mercury, because today would have been his 80th birthday. Happy heavenly birthday to Freddie Mercury. So what we did today on the Saturday Showdown, we put his four highest charting solo singles up in the ring against each other. It would have been so easy to do something based around Queen, but no, it's Freddie's day. Let's make it all about him. So his four highest charting solo songs were put together on the Saturday Showdown today. It was down to you to choose our winner. Oh, and it was very, very tight in the end. Selection number one today was Living On My Own. Selection number two, The Great Pretender.
6: I'm the Great Pretender.
5: Number three today, In My Defense.
6: What is there to say?
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6: Love Kills. Drills you through your heart. Love Kills.
5: Really big thank you if you got involved today on the showdown. It's actually the biggest response we've had in a long while on the Saturday Showdown, and long may it continue. Great to hear from you today. Very, very tight in between two of the selections today. Very close between Living On My Own and The Great Pretender. We do have a winner, though, by a whisker. Winning it with 47% of the votes today. It was The Great Pretender.

word. How good does that sound this afternoon? Celebrating what would have been Freddie Mercury's 80th birthday. Happy heavenly birthday. Our winner today on the Saturday Showdown by an absolute whisker. 47% going the way of the Great Pretender. Thank you very much if you voted today. We will do another Saturday Showdown next Saturday here at V2 Radio, and Espanol will kick things off at around 11:30. A little bit more of a Freddie celebration later on this afternoon as well. Peter Phillips is here from 3 this afternoon with loads of great music for your Saturday. We'll have more Pete's Puzzlers as per normal, and Pete's classic album this afternoon is Queen's album The Works, which I haven't got the year in front of me. What would have been 83, 84, something like that. Some cracking tunes on there. We'll play a track from Queen's The Works every hour with Peter Phillips. He's here from 3 o'clock this afternoon at V2 Radio. Right, 1:09. Carly Rae Jepsen coming up soon. She's back with some new music. Her new song is great. I'll play that after Cheryl Cole and this from Talking Heads. This is Once in a Lifetime at V2 Radio.

0: good, that, isn't it? Up until now, she's probably been best known for the song Call Me Maybe. That is her new tune, though. Love that. Carly Rae Jepsen at V2 Radio. And Don't Leave Me on the Dance Floor. Before that, Cheryl Cole. It was almost a Geordie accent, wasn't it? And Fight for This Love. Actually, while we're talking about Geordie, half-time score in the Premier League this afternoon. Newcastle United 1, Bournemouth 2. The Cherries got themselves 2 goals up to the good. A very quick goal back after that from Newcastle. Half-time there, Newcastle 1, Bournemouth 2. And in the Championship, Southampton got themselves a goal as well just before the half-time whistle. With 45 minutes played, Lincoln City 0, Southampton 1. We get the latest on the roads in a couple of minutes' time here at V2 Radio, and then I've got a beautiful song to play from M People.
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0: 22 minutes past one, things getting very busy in towards the centre of Portsmouth this Saturday lunchtime. Pompey playing at Fratton Park today, 3 o'clock kickoff there, so that will be a large part of it. Bottom half of the M275 is queuing on the southbound side down towards the Church Street roundabout. Looking way busier now on a lot of those surrounding routes with a lot of people heading to the game. So Eastern Road in particular, Copner Road, Kingston Road, all looking very, very busy. And it's also slow, westbound, on the A27 on the stretch from the foot of the A3M along towards the top of Eastern Road. Very busy if you're heading into Portsmouth at the moment. And there's some closures kicking in later on this evening as well. I'll tell you more about those in just a little while. Elsewhere on the A27, we're still looking busy on the Chichester Bypass. Slow westbound heading up towards this Stopbridge roundabout and the junction with the A286. It's busy both ways in between the Portfield roundabout and the Bognor Bridge roundabout at the moment as well. Slow still westbound into Arundel on the A27 up towards the Crossbush Lights, and the A27 across the top of Worthing still looking slow both ways in between Offington Corner and the Lions Farm Retail Park. Also, it's still busy at the top end of Bognor Regis. Busy eastbound at the moment on Rowan Way, the A259 heading up towards the McDonald's roundabout, and it's also quite slow around the Saltbox roundabout at the moment as well, particularly northbound on the A29 and eastbound, rather westbound on the A259 Charles Purley Way. Do expect some delays there. Any updates on the roads, do please let me know. 01243 963 960 for the V2 Radio Jam Line. And just a reminder on the trains, there's a safety inspection ongoing at the moment on the line in between Lewes and Haywards Heath. Northbound trains are able to run as per normal, but southbound trains in between Haywards Heath and Lewes are currently suspended. Any updates? 01243 963 960.
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VT Radio across the South with Kelly Clarkson and Mr. Know-It-All. M People before that, of course. And the huge search for the hero. I've been mentioning in the travel bulletins how we've got a closure kicking in later on this evening on the A27. This is going to be the case for a number of the next few weekends while they do bridge improvement works around the Langstone interchange. I mean, it's very busy on that stretch of road at the moment. As I said, and largely that will be down to Portsmouth playing at home. So generally into Portsmouth it's looking slow. But the A27 really queuing at the moment from the foot of the A3M on past the top of Eastern Road and along towards Highbury College as well. Just to make you aware, if you're not aware already, the A27 is going to be closed eastbound at the Langstone interchange from 9 o'clock this evening. Originally, it was going to be closed already, but they delayed the start of the works because of the home fixture at Fratton Park this afternoon. That's very nice of them, isn't it? But do be aware, the A27 will be closed at the Langstone interchange from 9 o'clock this evening eastbound, and it will stay shut until 6 on Monday morning. Time will tell how the disruption is as a result of that closure. I think we'll see that really tomorrow daytime, but basically you're getting diverted onto the slip road down to the roundabout underneath and then back on the other side. So it's not a massive diversion, but it still will cause some queues. Be aware though, that's the A27 closed eastbound at the Langstone interchange from 9 o'clock tonight. It won't reopen through until 6 on Monday morning, and then there'll be some additional closures east and westbound over the next few weekends, and we'll let you know when those pop up here at V2 Radio.

Something big is coming. We're getting ready to give away some serious cash. All will be revealed on the 7th of September with Cathedral Wealth Management and B2 Radio.

0: God, there's some energy in that song. 1981, the year for the brilliant Kim Wilde and Checkered Love. Don't forget, if you're a big fan of those 80s songs, excuse me. Peter Gordon back here Wednesday night from 7 at V2 Radio with a couple of hours of big 80s anthems and a few songs that you wouldn't have heard on the radio in a little while, a few forgotten gems. Make sure you're here for the 80s Express with Peter. That's back here Wednesday from 7. Have a great time if you're heading out to catch the final day of My Fair Lady at the Chichester Festival, the absolute runaway success of their festival season this year. It's the final day today. It's been sold out for a long time, but if you're heading there, enjoy. It's on 2:30 and 7:30 today. How great has that been? The reviews have been absolutely stunning for My Fair Lady. Have a great time if you're off to one of those two final performances. The play A Small and Quiet Light continues today at the Minerva Theatre. That's on at 2:15 and 7:15. It's Lord of the Dance this weekend. Tiddly-toy-toy at the Brighton Centre. Two performances today, and then it's back on stage tomorrow. At the Pavilion Theatre in Worthing today, there's an interesting circus show. It's a mixture of acrobatics and physical theatre. It's called By a Thread, and it's on at the Pavilion Theatre, 2:30 this afternoon and 7:30 this evening. There's also some brilliant live music tonight at the Wedgwood Rooms in Southsea. If you're a fan of the Foo Fighters, the next best thing, the Foo Fighters UK are performing later on this evening. There's a great tribute band tonight at the Portsmouth Guildhall called Rhythm of the 90s. At the Theatre Royal in Brighton, you can see Shawaddy Waddy this evening. Brilliant. And tonight at the Factory Live in Worthing, the brilliant Shack Attack are performing. And I think there's still some tickets available. Go and check out if you want to see Shack Attack live tonight.
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4: The city has been reduced to rubble. Destruction in the wake of a monster that is no more. What's this? Chuckzilla has just emerged on the outskirts of town. What could possibly happen next?

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Waters. Big 90s dance anthem. There's Gypsy Woman at V2 Radio. Before that, brand new music from Chaka Khan. Who thought they'd be saying that in 2026? Good tune as well as it. It's called Chakzilla. Listen, don't forget, V2 Radio's £50 Friday continues. Haven't had a winner for a few weeks. Let's see if we can put that right this coming Friday. Every Friday morning at around 8:35, Tanya McCarthy reads out the car registration number of a vehicle that's been spotted with a V2 Radio car sticker in it. If you haven't got a V2 Radio car sticker already, don't worry. You can pick them up from a whole host of outlets right across the south. Grab one as soon as you can. Stick it in the back of your vehicle. Very soon, one Friday morning, we could be reading out your reg number, 8:35. If your one gets read out, you'll have 25 minutes to call in and claim £50 cash. It's as simple as that. Grab one as soon as you can. It's V2 Radio's £50 Friday with Reg 360, built for drivers, garages, and everyone in between. 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

0: The South with one of the best bands that Sussex has ever produced in my book, Keane, and Everybody's Changing. Very nearly 2 o'clock Saturday afternoon. Hello, I'm Paul Williams. News updates on the way shortly. After two, keep it here for more great music for a Saturday in the sunshine. The Spin Doctors and the Style Council are on the way soon.
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6: From the Sky News Centre at 2, the Port of Dover has confirmed that operations have returned to normal after a masked group, some shouting stop the boats, gathered at the gates earlier. The government's condemned the behaviour and the travel disruption it's caused. Mike Tapp, a local Labour MP, suggested those who covered their faces wanted to look intimidating and hide their identity. Reform UK is promising to raise the tax-free personal allowance to £15,000, insisting it would make Britain a better place for workers. It's currently just over £12,500. The party's Treasury spokesperson has revealed if it's elected, he'd like to see that climb to £20,000. Robert Jenrick's been speaking at Reform UK's conference in Birmingham.
7: We're for the givers, not the takers. We're for the builders, not the breakers. For people who've paid in and need help, not those who are taking the mick. Above all, we're for you, the British people, and I will never be embarrassed about putting you first.
6: Russian media are reporting Donald Trump's envoys have arrived in Moscow. The US president previously said they'd be bringing a proposal to end the war in Ukraine. It's reported a 64-year-old woman's been found alive in the debris of her buried home 10 days after devastating floods in Nepal. She's apparently been airlifted to hospital in Kathmandu. To sport, and Bournemouth are playing Newcastle in today's Premier League game. First one, Stephen Goldsmith is at St James's Park.
8: Yes, where Bournemouth lead by 2 goals.

0: 1. All the goals came in the first half. They raced into a 2-goal lead, Tavernier and an own goal by Chow. Harvey Barnes pulled one back. Not a lot going on in this half, in contrast. Newcastle's big money signing, Mateus Fernandes-Pardo's on the pitch as they look for some attacking spark. Newcastle 1, Bournemouth 2.
1: And Jay-Z has serenaded his wife Beyoncé during his first UK gig in almost a decade. The rapper led fans at London's Tottenham Hotspur Stadium in a rendition of Happy Birthday as she blew kisses from the crowd. That's the latest. I'm Barry Weir.
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4: Really quite nice that the weather's settled down for a short while again. Mainly sunny this afternoon, just a light breeze and feeling pleasantly warm. Top temperature inland up around 23 degrees Celsius today. Right now in Storrington, we're nudging 21 degrees. Mainly clear tonight, maybe a little bit chilly in places with a low of just 9 degrees. And tomorrow, Sunday, another nice day with a mixture of sunshine and cloud and a high of 25.
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back on 10 minutes past 2, Saturday afternoon in the sunshine with V2 Radio. Paul Weller and the Style Council, of course, and Shout to the Top. And out of the news at 2, a tune that you don't hear on the radio often enough. It was their biggest hit. They didn't have many, but well, when they came out with it, it was a corker. The Spin Doctors and Two Princes. Afternoon, I'm Paul Williams. Hope your Saturday afternoon's going fine. I've got brand new music from James Blunt coming soon. Yeah, he's back with new music. And his new song's great. I'll play it for you after this from James Morrison. This is Wonderful World at V2 Radio.

0: nice little bit of sax on that tune as well. James Blunt is back with new music, and that is the first single from his new album. Really like that. That is called Tastes Like Summer. 17 minutes past two, Saturday afternoon. A little bit of Ricky Martin for you in a couple of moments' time to get you moving in the sunshine. Next up, though, we'll get the latest on the roads.
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0: On the roads, we're looking a lot better than what we were earlier on. The A27 generally has eased down pretty well at the main sort of towns and junctions. Not bad. Worthing, Arundel, Chichester at the moment. The Havant stretch is looking a lot better than it was earlier on as well. Still expect some delays if you're heading in towards the centre of Portsmouth. Generally looking slow southbound at the foot of the M275 at the moment, and a lot of those surrounding routes, particularly Eastern Road, London Road, Kingston Road, all looking slow. Part of that will be down to the fact that Pompey are playing at home this afternoon, 3 o'clock kickoff at Frampass, so do expect some delays there. Generally elsewhere, we're not faring too badly now. Still a little bit slow still at the top of Bognor Regis, particularly eastbound on Rowan Way, the A259, as you head towards the McDonald's roundabout. It's also looking slow both ways on Shrutney Road, the A29, just to the north of the Salt Box as well. And on public transport, as we mentioned earlier on, there's some safety inspection work ongoing at the moment on the line in between Haywards Heath and Lewes. Trains are able to run as per normal northbound Lewes to Haywards Heath, but there's no trains running on the southbound side last we heard, so services were running via Brighton instead. Might cause you a bit of problem if you're heading towards Falmouth this afternoon for the Brighton and Hove Albion game, but do be aware. Any updates on the roads, do please keep me posted. 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

0: V2 Radio across the south with Ava Max and Sweet But Psycho. Full time in the early kickoff in the championship this afternoon. And it was honours even in the end, actually. Lincoln City 1, Southampton 1. Late equaliser for Lincoln City there. So just 1 point for the Saints this afternoon. 3 o'clock kickoff course for Pompey in the championship, taking on Cardiff City this afternoon. This is the game that they postponed the roadworks for on the A27. Originally, the A27 at Langstone was supposed to be closed today through the day. They decided to postpone the closure until 9 o'clock this evening because they thought it would cause merry hell with the home game today, which is considerate of them. Good luck to Pompey. They're taking on Cardiff City this afternoon. Brighton Hove Albion in action at the Amex today as well. Their first Saturday 3 o'clock kickoff of the season. They've had a couple of Sunday kickoffs recently, but yeah, Brighton Hove Albion taking on Leeds United this afternoon. Fingers crossed it's three points for Hertzler and the team. What else have we got for you today? Loads of fixtures in the FA Cup first qualifying round today. AFC Portchester at home to Portland United. Chichester City, they're away to Broadfields United. Burgess Hill Town are at home to Jersey Bulls. Havant and Waterlooville away to Chippenham today. Gosport Borough at home to Plymouth Parkway. Haywards Heath Town are away to Uxbridge. 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If your team's taking part in the FA Cup today, have a good time. Elsewhere in the Isthmian South Central, Littlehampton Town away to Harrow Borough. Bognor Regis Town away to Rains Park Vale. In the Isthmian South East, Broadbridge Heath are at home to Merstham. A couple more fixtures to mention. Good luck to Worthing. They're away to Fylde today in the National League. And it's a big, big fixture in League 2 this afternoon as well with Crawley. I always look ahead to this fixture every single season. Crawley Town away today to Accrington Stanley.
1: Accrington Stanley, who are they?
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0: the radio station that's got some lovely cash to give away very soon. Make sure you're listening Monday morning for all the details, all right? That's all I can say for now. Ahead of Howard Jones, Rosé, and Bruno Mars, of course, with Aperture. Peter Phillips here from 3 this afternoon. Loads more great music for your Saturday afternoon. More Pete's Puzzlers coming your way. And also, if you haven't heard already, we've got a corker of a classic album for you this Saturday afternoon. You might have heard already, today would have been Freddie Mercury's 80th birthday. We did a special Freddie Mercury Saturday showdown earlier on. And also, this afternoon, Peter Phillips has a little bit of a celebration. Our feature classic album today is the legendary album, The Works, by Queen. And we will have a track from that album every hour between 3 and 7. Make sure you're listening. Peter Phillips is on the way in just over 20 minutes' time. Next up, though, I've got the current tune to play from Teddy Swims.
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Radio. A rarity in this day and age, I think you shall find. 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This is V2 Radio with Depeche Mode and Enjoy the Silence. 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We're just 1 week away now from the South Downs Music Festival, always a brilliant annual event in and around Bognor Regis. 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If you want to get tickets for those, as I say, it's a trio of gigs on three consecutive nights. 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And also, how do you fancy a meal out? Right now, we've got £20 vouchers to spend at Kolkata 16. They've got restaurants in Worthing, in Shoreham, and there's the brand new Kolkata 16 in Barnum as well. If you pick up one of our £20 vouchers, it will set you back just £10. Kerching. And they do a very hot dish there called the Gurkha's Revenge. I know someone who's tried it and they found out exactly why it was called that. 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

0: V2 Radio across the South with Gabrielle and Out of Reach. That's just about it for me, Paul Williams, for this afternoon. Enjoy the sunshine while our gorgeous Saturday afternoon continues. News update on the way next at 3, and then Peter Phillips is here with music ready to play from Harry Styles and Wham.
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7: From the Sky News Centre at 3, the Port of Dover's confirmed operations have returned to normal after a masked group, some shouting stop the boats, gathered at the gates earlier. The government's condemned the behaviour and the travel disruption caused. Mike Tapp, a local Labour MP, suggested those who covered their faces wanted to look intimidating and hide their identity. Here's policing and crime commentator Danny Shaw.
8: There is a requirement on anyone who wants to hold a moving protest to notify the police at least 6 days in advance about what they're planning to do, when they're planning to do it. And it would appear that didn't happen in this case. The organisers are potentially breaking the law.
7: Reform UK's Robert Jenrick has called the Chancellor the biggest fraud in the Cabinet. He claims John Healey sold out his principles on defence spending. We saw him resign from Sir Keir Starmer's government in order to get a promotion. The Russian president's ordered that no strikes are carried out against Kyiv for 3 days. Vladimir Putin's due to meet US envoys Jared Kushner and Steve Witkoff, who have landed in Moscow, with the US president's team outlining plans to end the war. Donald Trump reckons there's finally the chance of a deal.
9: You know, last week they lost 32,000 people, mostly soldiers, during the last month, 4 weeks. They lost 32,000 soldiers. They're losing, on average, 25,000 soldiers a month. It's got to get settled.
7: A neighbouring building has had to be evacuated after a suspected arson attack in Londonderry. There was no one in the property that was the target this morning in the Green and Drive area of Derry. To sport, and Newcastle's Jacob Ramsey scored a late equaliser as they drew 2-2 with Bournemouth at St James's Park in the Premier League. There are five games just getting underway, including Nottingham Forest at home to Tottenham in the Scottish Premiership. Rangers take on Motherwell. And Oasis have brought some rock star swagger to the Venice Film Festival. They're at the premiere of a documentary about their reunion. That's the latest. I'm Barry Weir.

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10:03, Saturday afternoon in the south at V2 Radio. Wham! With Freedom and Harry Styles before that, and As It Was. And my thanks to Paul Williams. He's back next Saturday, including the Saturday Showdown just after one. And this is Peter Phillips keeping you company across the south for your Saturday afternoon. Now, cast your mind back to this time last week. Was the first time we'd seen rain in quite a few weeks, and the gardens were looking very yellow. Look outside now, all the grass is looking green and lush, and yep, it's started to grow again, so probably a spin round the garden with a lawnmower is due over the next few days or so. So through the afternoon, of course, as you do on a Saturday afternoon, there is a classic featured album, and this week we're marking what would have been the 80th birthday of Freddie Mercury, and a classic Queen album through the afternoon. We'll find out what it is in around about 30 minutes, and as ever for your Saturday afternoon in the south, some Pete's Puzzlers to get those grey cells fired up. And we'll get the first of those on after the current tune from Cat's Eye, and this from The Fray.

0: I do like that brand new music from Cat's Eye playing on V2 Radio Animal, and before that The Fray and How to Save a Life. Just coming up on 20 past 3 for your Saturday afternoon, so let's get some Pete's Puzzlers on the radio for you. We do this every Saturday afternoon, something to get those grey cells fired up. And this week, it's all synonyms. We've taken some song lyrics from songs from the 90s and turned them into synonyms. So here's the example I'll give you. If one desires to be one's companion, thou must cooperate with my associates. Make it endure permanently. Fellowship at no time concludes. Synonyms of a famous song lyric. If you worked it out, well done to you. That's Wannabe by the Spice Girls. If you want to be my lover, gonna get with my friends, make it last forever, friendship never ends. So replacing lyrics of synonyms, can you work out which big song from the 90s these lyrics come from? Multiple queries are required the answer to. By what means thou may well ever cause me pain? Multiple queries are required the answer to. By what means thou may well ever cause me pain? What song is that? Have a think about it, and I'll let you know if you've got the right answer after music from Dua Lipa, the Players Association, and Dina Carroll. And they play next at V2 Radio.
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0: Just gone 3:30 across the south at V2 Radio. Dua Lipa, Houdini, the Players Association, Turn the Music Up, and Dina Carroll, Ain't No Man. And before all of that, I sit you my first Pete's Puzzler for your Saturday afternoon in the south. And this afternoon, it's all about singonyms. We replace the song lyrics with synonyms, and every song is a big song from the 90s. Did you work out what song this is? Multiple queries I require the answer to. By what means thou may well ever cause me pain? A big song from the 90s. Multiple queries I require the answer to. By what means thou may well ever cause me pain? Did you work it out? The answer was this.
1: A few questions that I need to know. How you could ever hurt me so.
0: Well done to you for worked out the answer was the All Saints and Never Ever. Multiple queries are required the answer to. By what means thou may ever cause me pain. If you worked that one out, well done to you. If not, don't worry. Another Pete's Puzzler is on the way after four here at V2 Radio. But right now, a big tune, 1988. Here comes Eric Carmen and Hungry Eyes at V2.

0: It's Eric Carmen and Hungry Eyes on V2 Radio, where we're getting ready to launch our biggest ever cash giveaway. And trust me, you won't want to miss this one. Now, what's the prize? We're keeping a tight lid on that until Monday morning, when all will be revealed. But trust me, it could make a very nice difference to our lucky winner. So mark your calendars Monday morning, find out more on the radio, and keep an eye on the Facebook and Instagram pages of V2 Radio and Cathedral Wealth Management. All the details coming Monday morning to V2 Radio for our biggest ever cash giveaway. So looking for things to do across the south this evening, loads of live music taking place. It's Pride Night at the Ship Inn at Langstone Harbour from 6:30. Expect a night with drag, dancing, drama, disco anthems and great entertainment hosted by the fabulous October. Pride Night at the Ship Inn in Langstone kicks off from 6:30. Bring Elton is billed as the number one Elton John tribute show, and it's back at the Emsworth Sports and Social Club by popular demand from 8 tonight. And Jukebox Jones alongside the Mighty Booth. Two guys, one guitar, some drums and some great tunes. They're at the Tudor Tavern in East Preston from 8:30. The legendary Diamonds, the original members Steve Gordon and Terry Slade, play the Newtown Sports and Social Club in Bognor from 8:45. And the brilliant Rockhopper, the four-piece covers band with a mix of rock and roll, pop and soul, at the Dolphin in Littlehampton from 9 tonight. And don't forget, if you're in a band or a solo artist and putting on a gig sometime over the next few weeks and months, let us know via the website at v2radio.co.uk. We'll get you on our online listings and talk about you on the radio as well. Details, as I say, at v2radio.co.uk. But back to the tunes via Saturday afternoon in the south, and the duet that everybody's talking about, Madonna and Kylie Minogue, Love Sensation, plays next. V2 Radio.
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4: 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We are proud to be V2 Radio, your voice in the South. Something big is coming. We're getting ready to give away some serious cash. All will be revealed on the 7th of September with Cathedral Wealth Management and V2 Radio.

Madonna and Kylie Minogue play across the South on V2 Radio. That's Love Sensation. Well, it's time now for the first track from this week's classic featured album of the week. On the 5th of September 2026, the day that would have been Freddie Mercury's 80th birthday. And to celebrate, can play four tracks from Queen's 11th studio album Through the Afternoon. It's the album that many people saw as a reinvention of Queen, following the poorly received Hot Space a couple of years earlier. 1984's The Works saw the re-emergence of Brian May and Roger Taylor's classic rock sound. So four tracks from The Works Through the Afternoon this afternoon on V2 Radio. And the first track I'm going to play has that unforgettable music video as they're all dressed in drag, conceived by Roger Taylor as a parody of Coronation Street. UK fans immediately got the joke, however, it didn't quite translate to the US, causing a bit of controversy, even being banned by MTV for a little while. From the album The Works from 1984, this is Queen, and I Want to Break Free.

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2: 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But back to the tunes via Saturday afternoon in the South. Another Pete's Puzzler on the way and more cracking music as well. Dead or Alive and Maroon 5 on the way after your latest news update for 4. 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
11: From the Sky News Centre at 4. Mass protesters have now cleared away after blocking roads and causing delays around several major routes around the Port of Dover. The area is now clear following the disruption earlier, which involved dozens of people in black clothes and balaclavas. It's not clear exactly why, but some of the group were heard shouting, "Stop the boats." Tory councillor Chris Vinson is from Dover District Council.
12: There are better ways to make those points, better legal, organised ways to make points. The transact a political debate about migration in this country, and I really hope we don't see scenes like this in Dover again.
11: No one was arrested. Reform UK set out plans to raise the tax-free personal allowance to £15,000 if it's voted into power. The party's Treasury spokesperson also revealed that he'd like to see that climb further to £20,000 eventually. Vladimir Putin's ordered that no strikes are carried out on Kyiv for 3 days from midnight tonight. It's as the Russian leader prepares to meet 2 of Donald Trump's envoys, who have both arrived in Moscow and are scheduled to stop in the Ukrainian capital too. Dentists are warning of a national crisis as nearly 34,000 children had their teeth taken out due to decay last year. Thousands of primary-aged pupils will have brushing lessons in the classroom to help. In this afternoon's Premier League action, top of the table Manchester City are playing winless Coventry, and Darren Stanage is there for us.
13: And an Erling Haaland header has City on track for 3 wins from 3 in the Premier League after a fine cross from Semenyo was converted. Cherki's also at the post, but Coventry have had chances. Donnarumma scrambled to keep a Kuzunov back pass out and save well too when Radoni headed at the back post. Was a great chance for Coventry to score when the scores were level. Hosts on top though, City 1, Coventry 0.
11: Newcastle battled back to maintain their unbeaten start to the Premier League season with a 2-2 draw at home to Bournemouth. In the Scottish Premiership, Rangers lead Motherwell by a goal to nil at half-time. That's the latest. I'm Barry Weir.
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Dead or Alive, You Spin Me Round, and Maroon 5 and Christina Aguilera Moves Like Jagger playing across the South at V2 Radio. Staying dry for the rest of Saturday afternoon in the South. Winds will start to ease. Highs were 23 degrees inland, 20 degrees on the coast. In fact, it's 20 degrees right now in Bognor Regis. Mostly clear overnight tonight, staying dry down to 17 degrees Celsius. And then Sunday in the South, more sunny spells, but more chances of isolated showers. 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I've got a second track from this week's classic featured album from Queen on the way in around about 30 minutes, and another Tricky Pete's puzzler to come after the current tune from Pixie Lott and this from Jack Johnson.

0: Jack Johnson, Better Together, and Pixie Lott, Dance Like No One's Watching, play across the South on V2 Radio, home of the V2 Radio Voucher Shop. 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But right now it's time for another Pete's Puzzler, time to get those grave sales fired up once again. And this afternoon it's all about synonyms. We've taken some big 90s songs and replaced the lyrics with synonyms. Can you work out what the lyrics are and what the song is? Here's this hour's synonym. Since possibly thou will absolutely rescue oneself, besides which thou art one's super division. What? Since possibly thou will absolutely rescue oneself, besides which thou art one's super division. It's a big song from the 1990s. You know the song, but can you work out what those lyrics mean? Have a think about it. If you got it right, I'll let you know after music from Taylor Swift, Carole King and Shola Amar. The brilliant You Might Need Somebody plays next.
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Taylor Swift's anti-hero, Carole King, It's Too Late, and Shola Ammer, You Might Need Somebody, plays across the South on V2 Radio. It's just gone 4:30. And around about 15 minutes ago, I set you a Pete's Puzzler. This afternoon, it's all about synonyms, replacing song lyrics with synonyms. Could you work out which one this was? Since possibly, thou will absolutely rescue oneself, besides which, thou art one's super division. A big song from the 90s. Did you work out what those lyrics meant? Since possibly, thou will absolutely rescue oneself, besides which, thou art one's super division. A big song from the 1990s. Did you work out those lyrics referred to these?

since possibly thou will absolutely rescue oneself, besides which thou art one super division, because maybe you can be the one that saves me. Because after all, you're my wonderwall. If we work that one out, well done to you. If not, don't worry. Another Pete's Puzzler on the way after 5 at V2 Radio.

0: If you fancy a giggle next time you go online, head to YouTube and look up Jimmy Fallon and Will Ferrell, Don't Stop Believing. It's kind of done in a question and answer session. Jimmy Fallon trying to sing the song, Will Ferrell in the audience shouting out questions, which Jimmy Fallon answers in the song. It's very funny indeed. You'll find it on YouTube. Of course, that's Journey there and the original Don't Stop Believing on V2 Radio. Saturday, 5th of September 2026 was on this day 460 years ago. The fire breaks finally started to bring the Great Fire of London under control. So on this day in 1934, the American pilot Willie Post discovered the jet stream while flying high above Chicago. And on this day 50 years ago, The Muppet Show premiered on TV and the first guest star was Mira Farrow. And happy birthday to you. Celebrate your birthday today. Celebrate alongside Sigrid, the Norwegian pop star, is 30 years old today. Adam Holyoake, the Indian cricketer, is 55. Michael Pennington, known to you and me as Johnny Vegas, is 56. And Michael Keaton from Beetlejuice, don't say it three times, 75 years old today. And as I mentioned earlier, it would have been Freddie Mercury's 80th birthday today. With that in mind, I've got my next track from this week's classic featured album, Queen the Works, on the way, after a current tune from Carly Rae Jepsen. Don't leave me on the dance floor, please, next.
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Thank you for choosing V2 Radio as a soundtrack to your Saturday afternoon in the South. I'm Peter Phillips. That's the current tune there from Carly Rae Jepsen. It's Don't Leave Me on the Dance Floor. It's time now for an extract from this week's classic featured album of the week. On what would have been Freddie Mercury's 80th birthday, this afternoon we're playing tracks from Queen The Works. The next track was the fourth and final single from the album. Different sleeves were used to package the single around the world. And if you've got a copy of the single with the live picture sleeve, it's now a collector's item. Reaching number 13 in 1984 from Queen The Works, this is the brilliant Hammer to Fall.

Alicia's Attic, I Am, I Feel, and Queen before that, and Hammer to Fall from this week's classic featured album, Queen the Works. Another track from that on the way after five here at V2 Radio. But right now, V2 tickets. We've got tickets for a cracking event taking place in Chichester in just a few weeks' time. Another Chichester Comedy Night. Some of the best comics from around the country entertaining us in Chichester on Friday, the 18th of September at Fernlee. On the bill, the brilliant Nathan Eagle, who's been highly praised by Zoe Lyons. Russell Hicks, the American comic who's based in the UK. You may have seen him on Have I Got News For You and The Last Leg. And headlining, the fantastic Hal Cruttendon, one of the UK's best stand-up comics. You may have seen him on Live at the Apollo, Mock the Week and The One Show. He's even had his own Radio 4 sitcom as well. A cracking night of comedy taking place at Chichester at Fernlee in Chichester, Friday the 18th of September. Tickets are selling fast. 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

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This is V2 Radio. Lizzo, Juice and the Bee Gees there and Staying Alive. And don't forget, if you're loving music like that from the 70s, bit of disco, bit of funk, bit of soul, maybe a bit of glam rock as well, every Tuesday night from 7.

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5: From the Sky News Centre at 5, hundreds of people dressed in black and some wearing balaclavas have been protesting by blocking roads in Dover. Some were heard shouting, "Stop the boats." They have now cleared away from the port area, but earlier the congestion went back 4 miles, meaning an extra hour or so to people's journeys. Nigel Farage has admitted Reform UK won't always get things right, but will pick itself up and start again.
6: There will be times in this journey when there are good days, and times when there are difficult days. More often than not, things will be put upon us that are unfair. But sometimes we will make mistakes. Sometimes we will get things wrong.
5: The party leader's given his closing speech at its conference in Birmingham. Following claims it broke electoral laws, the party insists it did not. A murder investigation is underway after a man in his 30s died in South London. He was found with serious head injuries and pronounced dead at the scene in Lambeth last night. In this afternoon's Premier League action, top of the table Manchester City were trying to make it 3 wins out of 3 against Coventry. Dan Stanage is there for us.
7: Where it's finished 1-0 to the host, and Erling Haaland had it enough to win the game for City. They scored converting Semenyo's cross halfway through the first half. Shirky also hit the post with the Blues well on top. Coventry didn't really have enough quality whenever they were on the ball and should have done better with their limited opportunities. Job done here though for Maresca. Man City 1, Coventry 0.
5: Elsewhere, Crystal Palace came from behind to beat Fulham 3-2. Nottingham Forest and Tottenham was goalless. Newcastle and Bournemouth drew 2-2 at lunchtime. And in the Scottish Premier League, Rangers beat Motherwell by a 2-0. And Liam and Noel Gallagher have arrived at the Venice Film Festival for a documentary about the Oasis reunion tour. Asked how it felt to be there, Liam called it biblical and Noel went with bassimo. The film follows the brothers repairing one of music's most famous feuds. That's the latest. I'm Barry Weir.
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Steve Miller Band, Abracadabra, and Phil Collins, Two Hearts, plays across the South on your £50 Friday radio station. Every Friday morning, just after 8:30, we'll read out a registration of a vehicle we've seen sporting a V2 radio car sticker. If it's yours, get in touch by 9 and £50 could be yours. 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There's loads of places across the South who've got car stickers in stock, including Robins Row in Aldwick. Selsey Town Council have got some V2 radio car stickers, Waterstones in Chichester, and Out of Bounds in Amering. Just a few of the places across our patch with V2 radio car stickers in stock. 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

0: I love that. The current tune from Sienna Spyro, Material Lover, and Sugar Vase before that, and Freak Like Me on V2 Radio, just a little after 5:15 for your Saturday afternoon, and time for another Pete's Puzzler. And this afternoon, it's all about singonyms. We've replaced song lyrics with synonyms, and every song comes from the 1990s. This one, I think, is quite simple. What song do you think this one is? Thou desires to reside like ordinary individuals, and desire to behave as ordinary individuals behave. What song do you think that is from the 1990s? Thou desires to reside like ordinary individuals, and desire to behave as ordinary individuals behave. Have a think about it. I'll let you know if you've worked out the right answer after music from Ed Sheeran, Barry White, and Jamiroquai. The brilliant Cosmic Girl plays next.
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1: I've heard people say that too much of anything is not good for you, baby. But I don't know about that. There's many times that we've loved and we've shared love and made love. It doesn't seem to me like it's enough.

Something big is coming. We're getting ready to give away some serious cash. All will be revealed on the 7th of September with Cathedral Wealth Management and V2 Radio.

0: Ed Sheeran, As Is Am, Barry White, Quite Enough of Your Love, Babe, and Jamiroquai, Cosmic Girl, play across the South on your big cash giveaway radio station. We are giving away our biggest ever cash prize. Details on the Breakfast Show of Tanya, and make sure you keep an eye on our socials and those of Cathedral Wealth Management, exclusively to V2 Radio. Well, around about 15 minutes ago, I set you a Pete's Puzzler, and this afternoon, it's all about synonyms. We replaced the song lyrics from the 1990s with synonyms to work out what song this was. Thou desires to reside like ordinary individuals and desire to behave as ordinary individuals behave. A big song from the 1990s, but what song are those lyrics to? Thou desires to reside like ordinary individuals and desire to behave as ordinary individuals behave. Did you work it out? The answer was this.
1: I wanna live like common people. I wanna do whatever common people do. Wanna sleep with common.
0: Well done to you if you worked out the answer was Pulp and Common People. We've got another Pete's Puzzler on the way after six here

0: Diana Ross, and My Old Piano plays across the South on V2 Radio, Saturday afternoon into Saturday evening with Peter Phillips. If you're heading out tonight, do watch out for some cheap drinks. Why? Well, more than 70,000 pints of Guinness were stolen across the bank holiday weekend. Police say two huge trailers packed with over 800 kegs of the black stuff were stolen from a depot in Runcorn on bank holiday Monday. They reckon the haul is worth over £200,000. So what would you do with 70,000 pints of Guinness? Throw a huge party, no doubt, but I dare say the next morning, one heck of a hangover. Back to the tunes via Saturday afternoon in the South. I've got my next track from this week's classic featured album from Queen on the way, off the current tune from Alex Warren. Rescuer, hey, next. V2
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0: It's just coming up on 20 to 6 for your Saturday afternoon in the South on V2 Radio. That's Alex Warren and Rescuer. It's time now for the next track from this week's classic featured album of the week. Today would have been Freddie Mercury's 80th birthday, and to mark the occasion, this afternoon's classic album is from Queen. The title from the album comes from a comment that Roger Taylor made at the beginning of the recording session. After the poorly received Hot Space a couple of years earlier, Roger Taylor reportedly said, "Let's give them the works." And the works was the title of the album. The next track I'm going to play has the opening lyric and melody from an aria. The same melody is also quoted in the soundtrack of the movie A Night at the Opera, after which Queen named their 1975 album. From 1984's The Works, this is Queen, and it's A Hard Life.
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Thank you for choosing V2 Radio as a soundtrack to your Saturday afternoon in the South. I'm Peter Phillips. Heard the Eagles there, Take It Easy, Bastille, Pompeii, and from this week's classic featured album, Queen the Works, we heard It's a Hard Life, the fourth track from that on the way after six here at V2 Radio. So Saturday afternoon into Saturday evening in the South should remain dry. Any cloud should burn away, or drift away, shall I say. Going to get chilly in some parts, down to 13 degrees, 17 degrees near the coast. And then Sunday, another sunny day, but some isolated heavy showers can't be ruled out. Highs tomorrow of 22 degrees Celsius. And don't forget, there's a full 5-day forecast of your part of the South in your pocket, wherever you go via the V2 Radio app or online at v2radio.co.uk. As we head towards the news at 6, Sam Smith on the way after this from Calvin Harris.

0: Sam Smith, Stay With Me, and Calvin Harris, Acceptable in the 80s. Don't forget, I'm back tomorrow morning on Peter Plays Pop here at V2 Radio, as I do every Sunday, 2 hours and two themes, and some songs you won't have heard in quite some time. Tomorrow's themes from 11, Sibling Rivalry, and then from midday, a cracking listener suggestion from Lou in Middleton-on-Sea. It's the keyword of world. Two cracking themes tomorrow on Peter Plays Pop with Love Cruise in Bognor Regis. And don't forget, if you've got an idea for a future theme on Peter Plays Pop, I'd love to hear from you. My email address is peter@v2radio.co.uk. 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Peter Plays Pop is back tomorrow morning with Love Cruise in Bognor Regis from 11 here at V2 Radio. But let's get the music going for your Saturday afternoon in the South. 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
4: From the Sky News Centre at 6, masked protesters have now cleared away after blocking roads and causing delays around the Port of Dover. People can now access the site as usual, following delays of almost an hour earlier. Police say no arrests were made. Russia and Ukraine have agreed to temporarily pause strikes on each other's capitals while US envoys hold peace talks in both countries. Jared Kushner and Steve Witkoff arrived in Moscow earlier, where they're due to meet President Vladimir Putin. Our Russia correspondent Ivor Bennett isn't convinced there'll be substantial progress just yet, though.
5: Vladimir Putin is still demanding all of the Donbass region in any peace deal, including territory his forces haven't yet taken. For Ukraine, though, that is a red line they will not cross. Zelensky does not want to surrender territory that has cost him and his country so much to defend.
4: Reform UK set out plans to raise the tax-free personal allowance to £15,000 if it's voted into power. The party's Treasury spokesperson also revealed he'd like to see that climb further to £20,000 eventually. Jaguar Land Rover's revealed it's cutting jobs. The car manufacturer, which is owned by Indian firm Tata Motors, is opening a voluntary redundancy scheme. In sport, Manchester City have made it 3 wins from 3 by beating Coventry 1-0 in the Premier League. Erling Haaland was on target. Tottenham still haven't scored after 3 matches, but they did get a point in Nottingham Forest in a game that finished goalless. Spurs boss Roberto De Zerbi says they need some luck.
6: So in build-up, we played very well. We decided very well. In the last third, I think we can be better, much better.
4: Crystal Palace came from behind to win 3-2 at Fulham. In the Scottish Premiership, Rangers beat Motherwell 1-0. Dundee United equalised late to draw 1-1 with Falkirk. Aberdeen were held 0-0 by bottom club Kilmarnock. Celtic play St Mirren later. That's the latest. I'm Barry Weir.
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10 past 6, Saturday afternoon in the South at V2 Radio, ABC When Smokey Sings, and EMF before that, and Unbelievable. Speaking of Unbelievable, some great Unbelievable deals right now in the V2 Radio voucher store. As you know, we'd like to give you some half-price bargains on days out, places to go, and great food deals as well. And right now, some cracking food deals at v2vouchers.co.uk. How about £20 to spend at the Bear Inn in Pagham for just £10. For the lunchtime menu Tuesday to Friday between 12 and 2, £20 worth of food for just £10 at the Bear in Pagham, courtesy of the V2 Radio Voucher Store. Or the same deal, £20 to spend for just £10 at the popular and vibrant Indian street food restaurant Calcutta 16 at their branches in Barnum, Worthing and Shoreham. Yes, £20 to spend at Calcutta 16 for just £10 at v2vouchers.co.uk. Or how about this? 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
1: The city has been reduced to rubble. Destruction in the wake of a monster that is no more. What's this? Chuckzilla has just emerged on the outskirts of town. What could possibly happen next?

0: sounding just as good as she did in the late 70s and early 80s. Brand new music from Chaka Khan, Shaqzilla, and before that, Beyonce and Sweet Dreams on V2 Radio. Just coming up on 20 past 6 and time for your final Pete's Puzzler for your Saturday afternoon in the South. And this afternoon, it's been Singonyms. I've replaced big songs from the 90s, their lyrics, with synonyms. So can you work out what lyric this is and what song it comes from? For the reason, for it's a harsh, sugary orchestra, this existence. Attempting to make currency stretch, you are bonded financially until the day you perish. It's a long old lyric, but what do you reckon it is? For the reason, for it's a harsh, sugary orchestra, this existence. Attempting to make currency stretch, you are bonded financially until the day you perish. What lyrics do you think those are? Have a think about it, and I'll let you know if you're right after music from Lady Gaga and Bruno Mars, the Electric Light Orchestra, and Big Mountain. Baby, I Love Your Way plays next.
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1: Big Mountain, Baby I Love Your Way, Electric Light Orchestra, Shine a Little Love, and Die With a Smile, Lady Gaga and Bruno Mars play across the South on V2 Radio. And before all of that, I set this afternoon's final Pete's Puzzler. And this afternoon, it's been synonyms. We've taken some 90s songs and replaced the lyrics with synonyms to work this one out. For the reason that it's a harsh, sugary orchestra, this existence, attempting to make currency stretch, you are bonded financially until the day you perish. For the reason that it's a harsh, sugary orchestra, this existence, attempting to make currency stretch, you are bonded financially until the day you perish. Did you work it out? But it was this. The reason it's a harsh, sugary orchestra of its existence, attempting to make currency stretch. You are bonded financially until the day you perish. Well done if you worked out that was the Verve and Bittersweet Symphony. There's more Pete's Puzzlers on the way next Saturday afternoon here at V2 Radio.

0: Paul Young and Love of the Common People plays across the South at V2 Radio, the radio station that loves to get out and about. And next week, we're heading out and about to Portsmouth, celebrating 100 years since Portsmouth achieved city status and Portsmouth 100. We're broadcasting live every day next week from various locations across Pompey. For example, on Monday, Peter Gordon will be at the Spinnaker Tower between 11 and 3. On Tuesday, Crouchy will be presenting Drive Time live from the Park and Ride. And on Wednesday, Peter Gordon will be at the Tap and Tandoor at Gunwharf Quays between 11 and 3. Just a few of the places are popping up next week, celebrating Portsmouth 100 on V2 Radio. So if you see us out and about, do pop down and say hello. But back to the tunes for your Saturday afternoon into Saturday tea time in the South. I've got the final track from this week's classic featured album from Queen on the way, off the current tune from Cat's Eye. Animal plays next.
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Cat's Eye and Animal plays across the South at V2 Radio, which brings us on now to the final track from this week's classic featured album of the week. Today would have been Freddie Mercury's 80th birthday, and to mark the occasion, we're playing tracks from The Works, the 11th studio album from Queen from 1984. The final track I'm going to play from the album is probably the defining track from the album and one of Queen's defining tracks. Now, I've got a memory of this. Being performed at Live Aid back in 1985, 72,000 people clapping in unison. It's one of those memories that I don't think I'll ever lose. From the brilliant album The Works from Queen, this is Radio Gaga.

0: Take That, These Days, Andrew Gold, Lonely Boy and Queen, Radio Gaga, from this week's classic featured album, The Works, on what would have been Freddie Mercury's 80th birthday. So across the south this evening, any cloud should drift away. Might get chilly in some rural parts overnight, down to 12 or 13 degrees, a bit warmer near the coast. And then Sunday in the south, blue skies and sunshine, but the odd rogue shower can't be ruled out. Highs tomorrow, 22 degrees Celsius. And don't forget, there's a full 5-day forecast for your part of the south at v2radio.co.uk. Thank you to Fernley for the continued support and advertising of V2 Radio, and thank you for joining me. I'm back tomorrow morning on Peter Pace Pot for 11, but Gary Booker's here in just a few moments. 5 hours of big tunes for your Saturday night on The Big Night In. He kicks off with Sister Sledge of Bon Jovi, and Gary's up after your latest news update for 7, next. 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

Family of V2 Radio across the south with me, Mr. Weekend, Gary Booker. It is now Saturday night, and I'll tell you what, got some fantastic tunes all on the way. If you're staying in or going out, it's the perfect soundtrack to your Saturday night with some awesome bangers, I've got to say. I've just had a quick flick through and I'm like, oh my God. So why don't you come and join the party across the south, biggest party across the south. Got some sing-along anthems from Bryan Adams on the way after this from Sash. It's Mysterious Times.

0: Ryan Adams, Summer of 69 of V2 Radio. Before that was Sash featuring Tina Cousins and Mysterious Times. I'm Gary Booker. How are you doing on this Saturday night? Hey, we've got a full week next week. And also, we're going to be revealing how much cash we're going to give away as well as we team up with the fantastic Cathedral Wealth. And also, it's just brilliant, isn't it? We've got loads of stuff going on. And also, not only that, we are going to be in Portsmouth all next week as well. So make sure if you're around, do pop down. Come and say hello, because we'd love to see you. We're going to be at the Tap and Tandle. We're going to be at Spinnaker Tower. We're going to be at the Hoverlink Terminal as well. It's going to be absolutely brilliant. So do make sure you come and pop down. Come and say hello while Portsmouth celebrates 100 years of being a city. Brilliant stuff. Right, tunes on the way. Kool and the Gang is straight ahead. Can't wait to play that. It's an absolute banger. Also, I've got some Chic as well.
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before that was Darude and Sandstorm, going back to the year 2000. And it was just one of those remarkable tunes that just sounded absolutely brilliant. And even, where are we? 2026. 26 years on, and it's still an absolute staple on a dance floor. Absolutely fantastic. Brilliant tune, Darude and Sandstorm. So I'm Gary Booker then. How you doing? Hope your weekend is okay. Been a bit of a busy one for me, I've got to say. Been in the workshop today. My kids have gone out to some swimming thing or whatever it is. I don't know, some activity park. So, just been absolutely flat out. I thought weekends were supposed to be like a chilled kind of vibe. And then on a Saturday night, you go out and have a bit of a party. Well, it just seems like one constant party to me, to be perfectly honest. But hey, there we go. I enjoy it. It's what it's all about. Adventures of Stevie V is on the way then. Let's continue this big party. And I've got some Tiny Temper as well.

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So it's the Shapeshifters and Lola's theme on V2 Radio. Before that was Adventures of Stevie V and Dirty Cash. It's V2 Radio with me, Gary Booker. How are you doing? Hope I find you well on a Saturday night. As always, it's the big night in. And if you fancy saving yourself a few quid, head on over to our V2 Radio voucher shop. 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Our heart is on the way after this Majestic and

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Body Rocks featuring Luciana. And yeah, before that was Rick James and Give It To Me, going back to 1981. You like your 80s stuff, Peter Gordon, Wednesday nights on V2 Radio. Right, music on the way from the Pointer Sisters on your big night in after this. It's Duke Dumont featuring Amy, and this is Need You 100%. It's me, Gary Booker. How are you doing?

0: Said It So Good on your Saturday night. Pointer Sisters and Automatic. Before that was Duke Dumont and Amy and Need You 100%. It's V2 Radio across the South with the biggest party across the South. And I've got another competition winner for the Crown in Selsey with that bottomless brunch for two. And well done to Hannah Johnston. We'll be in contact with you very, very soon. And congratulations on winning that. I hope you enjoy it. It's absolutely glorious down at the Crown in Selsey. Absolute fantastic stuff that they're doing down there. Brilliant. Right then, let's get back to the tunes then for your Saturday night. Salt and Pepper on the way, and I've got some 99 Souls as well. V2
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0: Abu and Leon, and that's Hear Me Say. V2 Radio Saturday night across the south, and you're invited to the biggest party as always. Before that was Just Us and Cloud Busting Salt and Pepper before that, and Push It. It's kind of that time of year, isn't it? There's lots of things that are going on, loads of bits and pieces like parties and things, because we are getting closer to that new thing at the end of the year, aren't we? And it's just crazy because you always start thinking about it. And I went out the other day, I went and done a bit of shopping, much to my disgust. I had to go out to this place. Christmas stuff already. I was like, no way, come on, we just had summer. So I'm going to keep playing these big party tunes and club classics to try and forget about that. I've got some Lucy Pearl on the way, can't wait to play that, and also some Corona.
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it down a little bit. Some awesome R&B from Lucy Pearl and Don't Mess With My Man. It's V2 Radio on your Saturday night with me, Mr. Weekend, Gary Booker. And I'll tell you what, we have got one packed week next week. You want to get involved in this as a V2 Radio team are celebrating Portsmouth 100 and broadcasting live from various locations in the city. On Monday, Peter Gordon's going to be at the Spinnaker Tower. Crouchy's going to be from the Park and Ride on Tuesday. Also, Peter Gordon again from Tap and Tandoor. He's going to love that, a Tap and Tandoor, isn't he, in Gunwharf Keys. Also from 11 till 3, Tanya will be at the Portsmouth Distillery between 7 and 10, of course. And they save the best till last. Me, I'm going to be on from 3 till 7, of course, with that Friday feeling at Hover Travel. It's going to be absolutely fantastic, so make sure you get yourselves down to that. Get involved. It's going to be absolutely brilliant. Right, the Four Tops on the way. And some Corona after this. Mr. Wazzo, remember this from the Levi advert? It's Flat Beat.

Oh, it sounds so good on your Saturday night, doesn't it? The Four Tops, Loco in Acapulco. It's V2 Radio on your Saturday night with me, Mr. Weekend, Gary Booker. Oh, yes. Also, Corona before that as well, which is an absolute club classic, isn't it? From the 90s. 1994, that got released. Rhythm of the Night, great tune. I think I had their album, actually. Yes, they did have an album. I can't remember what it was called, though. Long time ago, back in 1994. Anyway, Michael Gray is on the playlist after we go back to 1990 with Mantronics featuring Wondrous and Got to Have Your Love. It's the biggest party across the South. It's V2 Radio.

0: The Weeknd on V2 Radio. That used to be my absolute anthem. Instead, I think it still is, actually, going back to 2004 when I used to go out and party and stuff, and I used to play this in my van after work and just playing that and singing it out as loud as humanly possible, basically. So it's V2 Radio then, Saturday night. Stay right there. Architects are on the way. Great garage classic from the year 2000. Plus, I've got some Adiva as well. Don't go anywhere.
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Body Groove on V2 Radio. A diva before that, with Respect, going back to 1989. So it's Gary Booker then, here until midnight tonight. Big party tunes, club classics, sing-along stuff. You know what it's all about on a Saturday night, dancing around handbags in your kitchens and things like that. Oh, I absolutely love it. There's always party in a kitchen. Why does it always end up in the kitchen? I don't know. Maybe that's where the fridge is. Maybe.

0: When was the last time you heard that? Crush, House Arrest, 1987. That got released. It sounds so good, doesn't it? It's the biggest party across the South then. It's the Big Night In with me, Gary Booker, on V2 Radio. And don't forget, something huge is coming. This Monday, we're getting ready to launch our biggest ever cash giveaway. And trust us, you really, really don't want to miss out on this one. It's going to be absolutely brilliant. I still don't know what the prize is. None of us know what the prize is. They're keeping it under wraps from us at the moment. But it could make a very nice difference to one lucky winner. That's all they're telling us at the moment. They're not giving us anything else. So make sure you keep your eyes on the V2 Radio and Cathedral Well Facebook and Instagram pages. And all, apparently, will be revealed very, very soon. There you go. Right, let's get back to the tunes. Eddie Murphy on the way. Also, I've got a brilliant club classic to play next. V2
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0: Lewd Izzy Cross, and of course Moby. It's called Oh My on V2 Radio. I actually watched The Beach the other day. It was a long time since I've seen it. And my daughter's getting to that age where she can start watching older films and bits and pieces. So we actually sat down and watched that together. It was really, really nice. And she was like, I just want to go to that beach. And I was like, I want to go to that beach. No one around you. It's just a beach. It'll be absolutely brilliant, wouldn't it? So yeah, that was Moby on that track as well. And it's just one of those chill out tunes that you just absolutely love, isn't it? I associate it with anything holiday or anything like that. Wish I could have one this year. That's all I can say. V2
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see, I do spoil you on a Saturday night, don't I? Fragma from 2001 and You Are Alive. What a brilliant tune that is. Really nostalgic for me, that is, and it's really kind of feels euphoric and everything. It just makes you feel like, yes, I am alive. Absolutely brilliant. And before that, we went back to 1992 with Bizarre Inc. featuring Angie Brown and I'm Gonna Get You. It's V2 Radio across the South End. I am Gary Booker. Oh, yes, until midnight tonight. Don't forget, coming up after 10 o'clock, we go absolutely ad-free. Nothing but tune after tune after tune. And don't forget, we're going to be broadcasting live all next week as well from various locations around Portsmouth. So make sure you keep involved in that. It'd be great to see you down there. And not only that, we want to save you loads of cash as well. So make sure you do head on over to the V2 Radio website, v2vouchers.co.uk, and you can go and grab yourself half price. Yes, half price. Haircut at Creations in Chichester. Absolutely amazing. Right, you go and have a look at that. I'm going to get on with some tunes. I've got some Cigala on the way from the early 20s. I don't know how you say that. It's like early noughties, 20s, who knows. Also got some Strike as well after we go back to 1985 with DeBarge and Rhythm of the Night. V2

Cigana, Stay the Night, V2. Before that was DeBarge and Rhythm of the Night. I'm Gary Booker. How are you doing? Hope you're okay. Did you find you well? Maybe you got some pals over. I'll tell you what, this is going to get you moving, this tune, isn't it? Going back to 1994, when Strike released this. You Sure Do. It plays here on the biggest party across the South. It's V2.

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classic from the year 2004. So these are the 2 hours where we go straight through with the big tunes, the party classics. Let's go straight into this. It's Icona Pop, Charlie XCX, just before she was well known, actually. This is I Love It, V2 Radio.

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They've got loads of deals at the moment. Well, it's 50% off, basically. Go check it out, v2vouchers.co.uk. While you do that, we're going to go back to 1981 with this absolute classic from Hamilton Bohannon, Let's Start to Dance.

and Afraid to Feel. Great tune going back to 2022. It only seems like yesterday that got released. So before that was the Bingo Players and Cry. So this is how we do things on a Saturday night here at V2 Radio across the South. It's just one massive party. You're always invited. Got some Zara Larsson on the playlist after we go back to 1980 with this absolute club classic from the Average White Band. And it's Let's Go Round Again. It's V2 Radio on your Saturday night. Baby.

Bomb to Base and Beat This on V2 Radio. Hey, don't forget, if you want to get yourself involved in some comedy at Furley in Chichester, then do head on over to our website, v2tickets.co.uk. Loads of headliners there. Got Hal Cruttendon, Russell Hicks as well, Nathan Eagle, and of course, MC Potts, your host for the evening. Tickets are just 25 quid right now. v2tickets.co.uk. Go and have a right old chuckle. Takes place on Friday the 18th of September. Starts at 7:30. All there for a good old laugh. I love a good old laugh. It's brilliant. Good old belly rolls. That's what I like. Anne-Marie and Little Mix on the way after this classic from Janet Jackson.

Awesome 3 and Don't Go is V2 Radio across the South and the biggest party across the South. Yes, you're invited as always. What a club anthem that is, going back to 1992. This is how we roll on V2 Radio on a Saturday night. How about this for a tune?

0: from Paris to Berlin. Right, stay right there because it all continues after this.
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wind. When the crowd say bow, selector. Rewind. When the crowd say bow, selector. Rewind. When the crowd say bow, selector. Rewind. When the crowd say bow, bow, bow. Rewind. When the crowd say bow, selector. Rewind. When the crowd say bow, selector. Rewind. When the crowd say bow, selector. Rewind.

Awful Dodger and Rewind on V2 Radio, going back 26 years to the year 2000. I'm Gary Booker. How are you doing? Hope I do find you well on this Saturday night. Big party tunes, club classics,

we love to slow it down a little bit on a Saturday night as well. Glamour Kid, Shola Amma and Taboo on V2 Radio across the South. Love a little bit of R&B on a Saturday night. And don't forget, if you want to get involved in our voucher shop, we've got loads of deals to be had in there. Got Creations, Experts in Hair, 50% off. You've also got Paddle. Have you tried Paddle? You've got that on there at Chichester Raffle Rackets and Fitness Club. All there to get you a little bit fitter and all that. And if you haven't tried Paddle, then give it a go. It's pretty cool. Right, here's Depeche Mode.

Years and Years Starstruck. Before that, Route 94, Jess Glynn and My Love. Now, I'll tell you what. A party night wouldn't be a party without a little bit of Pitbull and Kesha, would it?

Something big is coming. We're getting ready to give away some serious cash. All will be revealed on the 7th of September with Cathedral Wealth Management and V2 Radio.

we love squeezing in a little bit of garage. I can tell you. MJ Cole and Crazy Love. Back in my sort of time, that was what was all about, and it was absolutely fantastic. All the garage tunes were just brilliant. So nostalgic. I love it. Before that was TLC and No Scrubs. It's V2 Radio Saturday night with me, Gary Booker. Got a few more minutes, well, 20 minutes or so, to squeeze in as many tunes as I can. Got Degrees of Motion on the way after this from Chaney. It's called Out of My Depth. It's V2 Radio Saturday night.

0: for that Degrees of Motion. Do you want it right now? It's V2 Radio on your Saturday night. I can squeeze in a couple more before midnight.
1: 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JB's, y'all.

This is a blank one out of this cat. This is a blank one out of this cat. This is a blank one out of this cat. This is a blank one out of this cat. This is a blank one out of this cat. This is a blank one out of this cat. This is a blank one out of this cat. This is a blank one out of this cat. This is a blank one out of this cat. This is a blank one out of this cat. This is a blank one out of this cat. This is a blank one out of this cat. This is a blank one out of this cat. This is a blank one out of this cat. This is a blank one out of this cat. This is a blank one out of this cat. This is a blank one out of this cat. This is a blank one out of this cat. This is a blank one out of this cat. This is a blank one out of this cat. This is a blank one out of this cat. This is a blank one out of this cat. This is a blank one out of this cat. This is a blank one out of this cat. This is a blank one out of this cat. This is a blank one out of this cat. This is a blank one out of this cat. This is a blank one out of this cat. This is a blank one out of this cat. This is a blank one out of this cat. This is a blank one out of this cat. This is a blank one

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0: And what a tune to close out on your Saturday night. Angie Stone, Wish I Didn't Miss You. It was a track that Cole Cox played in space when it closed. Was it like 2005 now? Absolutely incredible. So thank you so much for choosing V2 Radio as your go-to station. It's been an absolute pleasure, as always, to spin these awesome tunes on the wheels of steel. Well, not quite wheels of steel anymore, are they? But hey, there we go. But make sure you tune in tomorrow. Got a great day of radio. You have got Simon Rose. He's going to be here from 7 o'clock. He's got his Mystery 5 at 9. Peter Plays Pop from 11. I've also got Nick Hobbs. He's going to be here from 1 o'clock as well. And of course, you have got the Vintage Vinyl. Of course it is. I nearly forgot what it was. Vintage Vinyl with Mike Beeson, and of course the Lock-In with Steve Freegard as well. It's going to be absolutely brilliant. So make sure you tune in tomorrow from 7 o'clock for a great day of radio. I'm going to be back on your radio from the Hover Travel in Portsmouth tomorrow, next Friday. So make sure you join in for that. It's going to be absolutely brilliant. Have a good one.
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2: From the Sky News Centre at midnight, Vladimir Putin has met US envoys Steve Witkoff and Jared Kushner in Moscow for talks on ending the war in Ukraine. The Kremlin commented on the visit, saying a series of ideas for a peace settlement were formulated. Masked protesters have cleared away after blocking roads and causing delays on several major routes around the port of Dover. Dozens of people in black clothes and balaclavas were heard shouting, "Stop the boats." Tory councillor Chris Vinson is from Dover District Council.
3: There are better ways to make those points, better legal, organised ways to make points that transact a political debate about migration in this country. And I really hope we don't see scenes like this in Dover again.
2: No one was arrested. A murder investigation's underway after a man in his 30s was found dead at a home in South London. Police believe it was an isolated incident on Friday morning in Lambeth. Reform UK is promising to raise the income tax personal allowance to £15,000 if elected to government. Treasury spokesperson Robert Jenrick announced the proposal as the party tries to move on from allegations about its finances. Jaguar Land Rover is opening a voluntary redundancy programme for salaried and management staff. The carmaker says it's part of plans to save around £1.7 billion over the next 2 years. In sport, Manchester City continued their winning start to the Premier League season with a 1-0 victory at home to newly promoted Coventry. Boss Enzo Maresca says it wasn't pretty, but that's okay.
4: Not all the wins, they're going to be nice. Sometimes you need this kind of games because 9 of 10. We finished conceding goal, you know, set pieces, throwing, it's always complicated because we kept them alive first half. I think we could have scored one or two more goals, but yeah, happy with the win.
2: Elsewhere in the Premier League, Tottenham remain without a win following a goalless draw at Nottingham Forest, while Crystal Palace came from behind to get past Fulham 3-2. In the Scottish Premiership, Celtic extended their lead at the top to 5 points with a 2-1 win at St Mirren. That's the latest. I'm AJ Walsh.
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All will be revealed on the 7th of September with Cathedral Wealth Management and V2 Radio.

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